0: hundreds of thousands of people. An El Nino weather system is forming in the Pacific, bringing the potential for warmer temperatures and a reduced rainfall in Australia. And Australians are being encouraged to take 1 minute to register as an organ and tissue donor amid falling national registration rates. As part of Donate Life Week, landmarks and buildings across the country are being lit up in magenta. Both Australian records in the 100-metre sprint have been broken this morning at the Commonwealth Games. Lachie Kennedy ran 9.85 to win silver in the men's, breaking Patrick Johnson's time from 23 years ago. Just minutes later, Tori Lewis became the first Aussie woman to break 11 seconds on the way to winning bronze.
1: She's run 10.99. It's all your Christmases coming at once in so many ways. Under 11, breaks the Australian record twice within 2 hours.
0: That audio thanks to Seven. And the Western Sydney Wanderers have gone down to Chelsea 6-4 in the Sydney Super Cup at Accor Stadium. That's the latest news update from the Capital Radio Newsroom. I'm James Wybrow.
2: Continuing with GNFM local news thanks to John Douglas Priceline Pharmacy. I'm Caitlin Lewis. The federal opposition leader is urging the government to get its focus back on inflation as the expiration of the fuel excise reduction draws closer. Drivers are being warned to expect an incremental rise at the Bowser as the federal government indicates it won't extend the reduction beyond the 2nd of August. Goulburn-based MP Angus Taylor wouldn't be drawn on whether he would like to see it remain in place longer.
3: Now, we were the ones that advocated for the cut in the excise in the first place. We'll work closely with the government on any proposal. But let me say this, it cannot be inflationary.
2: The Upper Lachlan Shire Library Service is inviting locals to discover everything their local library has to offer tomorrow during Open Doors, Open Books, Open Minds. It's part of a statewide initiative led by the New South Wales Public Libraries Association. At libraries in the Shire, locals can enjoy scavenger hunts, decorating their own library bag, taking a selfie with the giant library card, and learning more from their local librarians. Goulburn Men's Shed Shop will be open this Saturday at their yard on Blackshaw Road from 9 a.m. to 1 p.m. They will have various items for sale, including hardware, metalwork, woodwork, tools, paint, toys, pushbikes and more. The organisation has advised that FPOS will be available. Also making news today, local sporting organisations in the Goulburn Mulwarrie are being urged to get their boots on, with the state government opening applications for local sport grant program funding. The program delivers grants to community sport organisations for new equipment, programs and facility upgrades that support and encourage participation in sport and active recreation across the state. Checking local sport news now, Goulburn locals will have the chance to meet some of their favourite Canberra Raiders stars next week when they come to North Park Oval. Fans can grab an autograph, have their photo taken with the players and enjoy their afternoon. It's all happening on August 4 from 5 p.m. to 6 p.m. And checking the social golf club results from the weekend, the winners were Roger Holgate and Craig Langby on 77 points. Runners-up were Glenn Swanson and Gavin Raveny. That's the latest GNFM local news. If you have a local news lead, go to gnfm.com.au and click local news. I'm Caitlin Lewis.
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5: Cold, some showers, partly cloudy conditions, some gusty westerly winds as well. To 45 kilometres an hour, then decreasing to around 25 later this evening. Wet out of zero overnight, a frosty start for your Thursday tomorrow, then sunny. Some light winds top around about 11 degrees. Friday, frosty ahead of a sunny 12. And Saturday, looking at some morning frost ahead of a cloudy, slightly warmer Saturday, a top around 14 degrees.
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minutes. Commercial free. Hi there, Dixie. Clocking on for this Wednesday. How are you traveling? Stay with us and go at us and wham, bam, thank you, man. Right after this, Mr. Mister, the band, so nice. They named them twice for a classic GNF.

What a brilliant album it was as well, from the early 80s. Spirit of Place from Goanna. All a part of this 30-minute music marathon. Forever Classic GNFM. The station with the celebrity voices back again. 20 past four. Banks, you'll give you your next chance to win. In the meantime, Ice House after this from Madge. Forever Classic GNFM.

0: station, delivering all the hits on your Wednesday for the classic Chicken FM 107.7. Yeah, got another one for you just after 11 this morning. Stick around for that and stick around for the windy conditions. Yeah, they're going to continue on your Wednesday. Showers about, starting to ease a little later on, down to a rather chilly zero overnight. Not as chilly though as Friday. Yeah, we'll get to that. Morning frost ahead of a sunny 11 on Thursday, down to -1 Friday, ahead of a sunny top around 12. And frosty again then, cloudy Saturday, but otherwise a nice day. Later in the day on Sunday, a top around about 15 degrees.
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1: Hey, what are you doing this afternoon? I can tell you this. Country Blitz is on. Come meet your Thunder Heroes. Country Blitz is coming to you. They're bringing the stars. Join them. Cricket activities, selfies, autographs. Yeah, this is all happening this afternoon from 3:30 at Seaford Oval in Goulburn. Yep, come along. It's guaranteed to be a great one. 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

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Once we get that out of the way, let's get into some of this, including...

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10: From the Capital Radio Newsroom, good morning. I'm James Wybrow. A first-of-its-kind study is highlighting how common pregnancy loss is across Australia. Research by the Australian Institute of Health and Welfare shows 3 in 10 women who gave birth in 2022 previously had at least one miscarriage. Around 10% had two or more miscarriages. Spokesperson Deanna Eldridge says the study also highlights the need for better data to improve care during pregnancy.
11: Our study identified 4 main data gaps. These relate to how often pregnancy loss occurs across Australia, access to and quality of pregnancy loss care, impacts of pregnancy loss on quality of life, and access to trustworthy and appropriate information.
10: Overseas, the US military claims Iranian missiles have been launched at American bases in the Middle East, describing it as an attempted surprise attack. Military officials say all of the missiles were successfully intercepted. There had been a multi-day pause in hostilities, which the US president had said was to allow for peace talks to take place. Meanwhile, an independent MP argues the government's proposed new petrol refinery does not necessarily align with the market's shift towards EVs. The WA facility which would be the nation's first in 6 decades, is aimed at shoring up supply into the future. Wentworth MP Allegra Spender says the Middle East conflict has largely reshaped how Australians view petrol cars.
12: If they want energy security, they're getting solar, they're getting batteries, and they're getting electric vehicles. And that's good on them because that gives them more certainty over their energy bills. And when you have these overseas price spikes, they've got that certainty.
10: In other news, a new report warns patient privacy is at risk due to the use of AI scribes by some healthcare professionals. Up to 40% of Australian GPs are now understood to be using the artificial note takers. Digital Rights Watch claims patients are not being adequately informed or protected when it comes to the use of the software. One Nation leader Pauline Hanson will be unveiling the candidates who will contest Victoria's upcoming state election in the coming days. And KFC has announced it will be sending postcards to some of its stores after an Australian Post employee was dismissed after making an unscheduled KFC detour. Posties delivering the mail to these restaurants hand the postcard over to staff to redeem a free meal. Adam Dewey admits he was in the wrong to refuse to play for the West Tigers last weekend. The 27-year-old will return to start at halfback in Sunday's battle with the Eels after discussing his issues with coach Benji Marshall. Dewey says his stubborn nature got the better of him.
13: I can be a hard player to deal with at times, but he knows and I know my love for this club. That's never shied away. That's just gotten stronger now, and I guess looking back on it, I should have played. Yeah, I definitely should have played.
10: That's the latest from the Capital Radio Newsroom.
14: Continuing with GNFM local news, thanks to John Douglas Priceline Pharmacy, I'm Caitlin Lewis. Pensioners and senior public transport users in Goulburn no longer need to carry their physical gold Opal cards. Upgrades to the Opal system will allow members of the group to tap on with their bank cards, phones or smartwatches. Senior Minister Jody Harrison says the change gives passengers more options.
15: People over 60, our seniors, are going to be able to make the choice of either continuing to use their physical gold card to get their $2.50 concession, or they'll also be able to use their bank card or phone or their smartwatch.
14: Three talented athletes from Goulburn have received financial support through the Ray Harvey Sport Foundation's 2025-26 funding program. A total of $1,100 was awarded to assist with costs of representative sport participation. Funding will help athletes meet expenses associated with attending representative training camps, competitions and events. And the Hume Police District will be taking part in the Polar Plunge in support of Special Olympics Australia, and they're calling on the community to get behind them. Locals can either take the plunge with the officers or donate to the cause. It's all happening on Thursday with check-in at 5:30 p.m. and the plunge taking place at 6 p.m. Checking local sport now and looking at the Tally Park women's results. On Monday, the ladies played the fifth club medal round. Maxine McLaughlin won Division 1 of the stroke event with net 71, while Barbara Miller took Division 2 with 74. Putting prizes went to Maxine with 31 and Lil Ryan and Gail Kennelly, both 34. And the team list is in for the Canberra Raiders clash against the Panthers in Mudgee on Saturday. Owen Patty has been named at hooker after returning from a one-week suspension. Patty's return sees Tom Starling move to the bench. Atta Mariotta has been named to start in the second row after he was a late inclusion in the starting team last week for Noah Martin. Martin has been ruled out for 4 weeks with a quad injury. Kickoff for that match is at 5:30 p.m. That's the latest GNFM local news. If you have a local news lead, go to gnfm.com.au and click local news. I'm Caitlin Lewis.
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16: Cold, some showers, partly cloudy conditions, some gusty westerly winds as well. To 45 kilometres an hour, then decreasing to around 25 later this evening. Wet out of zero overnight, a frosty start for your Thursday tomorrow, then sunny. Some light winds top around about 11 degrees. Friday, frosty ahead of a sunny 12. And Saturday, looking at some morning frost ahead of a cloudy, slightly warmer Saturday, a top around 14 degrees.
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You're in the middle of another from a classic GNFM 107.7. Are you ready to put your guess to the test? 20 past four. 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

0: time I'm even in dire straits, Lady Rider from a classic GNFM 107.7. That gets to wrap up another world-famous 30-minute music marathon, and there is another. We're just preparing it as we speak. After midday, in the meantime, can tell you we are looking rather cloudy today, rather cold, and we are looking rather windy. Tomorrow, some morning frost out of zero overnight. We are looking at a sunny one tomorrow. Yeah, top around about 11 degrees, so it'll still be cool. More of the same again on Friday, sunny and 12 degrees after the frost clears. And Saturday, morning frost ahead of a cloudy top, around about 14 degrees.
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0: 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Oh, it's the Scorpions. Plus this. It's a double dose of Phil. 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
11: From the Capital Radio Newsroom, good afternoon. I'm James Wybrow. The federal opposition leader says he did not provide financial backing to a conservative factional group in the New South Wales Liberals. An ICAC inquiry into allegations around illegal donations and figures in the state's Liberal Party is underway. It has heard claims senior party figures discuss seeking financial backing for the group from Angus Taylor. Mr. Taylor, who is not accused of any wrongdoing, says no funding was handed over.
12: I'm not going to give a running commentary on all of this. I'm not a party to the proceedings, but no payment was made.
11: Overseas, three people have now been confirmed dead and search and rescue efforts are ongoing following a powerful earthquake in Japan. At least eight people have now been rescued from a shopping centre which collapsed due to the quake and a subsequent explosion. People are also feared trapped in a paper factory in the Kumamoto Prefecture. More than 60 aftershocks have already been recorded and Japanese Prime Minister Sane Takaichi has warned residents that will continue for days.
13: Over the next week or so, please remain alert for the possibility of aftershocks with the maximum seismic intensity of 7.
11: Translation courtesy of PBS. Back home, Australian researchers are warning of a major political shift in urban areas due to the effects of AI automation in the workplace. The study found the 30 most exposed electorates were in our major cities, reversing the disruptions most felt by regional areas over the last two decades. University of Sydney Professor Clinton Free says in seats where One Nation is polling ahead of the major parties, AI had little influence.
4: where one nation is strongest are the seats that are least exposed to AI, and where Labor, Teals, Liberal Party strongest, we see by far the strongest AI exposure.
11: In other news, officials in South Australia are warning it is highly likely the H5 strain of bird flu is spreading locally. 11 more cases have been detected, including 4 on Kangaroo Island. Up until this point, the deadly disease has only been found in migratory seabirds thought to have contracted it elsewhere. And researchers are growing mini brains in the search for improved drugs to treat multiple sclerosis. More than 37,000 Australians are living with the condition that causes a person's own immune system to attack myelin in the brain. Benji Marshall insists he and Adam Dewey have made amends and moved on from their personal issues at the West Tigers. Dewey refused to play last week but has been named to start at halfback in Sunday's battle with the Eels. Marshall says the two are still close.
14: We've sorted things out between myself and him. He's also had conversations with the players. You know, for us, we just need to move forward now.
11: And UEFA has lashed out at FIFA's plans to take private investment to fund major competitions, including the World Cup. The European body says it crosses a line and FIFA has no right to sell the world game. That's the latest from the Capital Radio newsroom.
15: Continuing with GNFM local news, thanks to John Douglas, Priceline Pharmacy. I'm Caitlin Lewis. Goulburn Mulwarrie residents are being encouraged to sign up to their local library. The State Library wants to increase membership to 50% of the population. State Librarian Dr. Caroline Butler Bowden says libraries are about more than just books.
16: All libraries offer family programs. They offer amazing things like book clubs, sometimes knitting clubs, Tai Chi classes.
15: The Men's Shed shop will be open this weekend with plenty of goods on offer. They will have various items for sale, including hardware, metalwork, woodwork, tools, paint, toys, pushbikes, and more. The organisation has advised that EFTPOS will be available. It's all happening at their yard on Blackshaw Road from 9am to 1pm. Also making news in the region today, local sport clubs in the Goulburn Mulwarrie can now apply for the state government's local sport grant program funding. The program delivers grants to community sporting organisations for new equipment, programs and facility upgrades that support and encourage participation in sport and active recreation across the state. Checking local sport now, some of Goulburn's favourite Canberra Raiders are coming to the region next week. Fans can grab an autograph, have their photo taken with the players and enjoy the afternoon. It's all happening on August 4 from 5pm to 6pm. Looking at the Tully Park golf results now, the ball rundown included Tony McLaughlin 67, Mitch Cook 69, Russell Schmidt, Dean Horn, Mick Gray and Kerry Bensley all on 70 and Doug Stevens on 71 on a countback. Mick Gray also won the Mitre 10 jackpot hole while Andrew Bilabka was nearest the pin for the 7th. Dive and pitch prizes went to Mitch Cook and Bill Reid. Sunday, August 2, Bowmaker, check the clubhouse for the rules. Finally, in sport news, Goulburn Railway Lawn Bowlers have announced the 2026 Women's Majors Pairs champions are Tracy Lee Swift and Fiona Fleming, who claimed the title with a convincing win in the final match of the competition. That's the latest GNFM local news. If you have a local news lead, go to gnfm.com.au and click local news. I'm Caitlin Lewis.
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15: The cheapest unleaded 91 in Goulburn is at the Metro on Braidwood Road, with 1 litre selling at $1.79. Cheapest diesel is at the Arco Energy on Lagoon Street, selling at $2.23 a litre.
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0: Cold, some showers, part of cloudy conditions, some gusty westerly winds as well. To 45 kilometres an hour, then decreasing to around 25 later this evening. Went out of zero overnight, a frosty start for your Thursday tomorrow, then sunny. Some light winds top around about 11 degrees. Friday, frosty ahead of a sunny 12. And Saturday, looking at some morning frost ahead of a cloudy, slightly warmer Saturday, a top around 14 degrees.
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Lined up Fleetwood Mac, Terence Trent D'Arby, and some Queen, If You Behave. Right now, turning this one up from Michael Jackson. It's Beat It, forever classic GLFM.

Terence Trent D'Arby into some Queen. This is Goblins, Forever Classic GNFM, 107.7. Hey, don't go anywhere. Your chance to win some money with the Celebrity Voices, 20 past four, your next appointment. 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Let's go.

0: this is the station that just wrapped up 30 minutes commercial free. What a journey from a classic GNFM 107.7. Hey, there it is, DC, my company, right through until 3. Banksy from 3 and Aaron tonight from 7. We got you covered. We're looking rather windy today. Yeah, partly cloudy conditions. Yeah, we're down to zero overnight tomorrow. Frosty ahead of a sunny 11. Frost again on Friday, down to minus 1 degree. Mostly sunny on Friday, 12. And for Saturday, morning frost ahead of a cloudy top. Around about 14 degrees on Saturday. Don't go anywhere in minutes. We're going to get on some swingers next.
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0: ready for the next world famous 30 minute music marathon. Of course, the answer, as it always is yes. From a classic Jake and FM, 107.7. The station with Craig Pritchard. The morning queue again tomorrow morning. He's live from 5:30. It's the only way to start your day. Let's check in with the newsroom and then this one. Brian Adams on the way. Everything I do. From Robin Hood, Prince of Thieves. This is on the way from Belinda Ann. Some Deborah Harry next.
1: 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After classic. 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
3: From the Capital Radio newsroom, I'm Alex Stockerty. Inflation has fallen in the latest figures, driven by falls in transport, clothing and communication costs. The consumer price index was down to 3.8% in the 12 months to May. Underlying inflation was unchanged at 3.6%. The figures remain outside the RBA's target band. The South Australian government says local transmission of the H5 bird flu is extremely likely. 11 more suspected cases of the deadly strain are undergoing testing. Local health officials say they're awaiting the results to determine whether the virus is spreading between native birds. The federal opposition leader says he didn't provide financial backing to a conservative factional group in the New South Wales Liberals. An ICAC inquiry around allegations of illegal donations and figures in the state's Liberal Party is underway. It's heard claims senior party figures discussed seeking financial backing for the group from Angus Taylor. Mr. Taylor, who is not accused of any wrongdoing, says no funding was handed over.
12: As I said, I'm not going to give a running commentary on all of this. I'm not a party to the proceedings, but no payment was made.
3: Australian-made steel will be used in the build of US Navy Virginia-class submarines for the first time. BizAlloy Steel has received a purchase order from American shipbuilder General Dynamics Electric Boat, valued at $2 million. The US military claims Iranian missiles have been launched at American bases in the Middle East, describing it as an attempted surprise attack. Military officials say all of the missiles were successfully intercepted. There had been a multi-day pause in hostilities, which the US president had said was to allow for peace talks to take place. The finance regulator says poor record keeping and systemic issues with Australian banks are leading to mistakes with linking offset accounts. An ASIC report has found over 250,000 customers are believed to have been impacted, costing them millions of dollars in interest. ASIC Chair Sarah Court is urging customers to check if they've been impacted.
13: Customers shouldn't have to do this. Customers should be able to rely on the banks doing it for them. But we're encouraging people to have a look. You can have a look through your banking app.
3: The latest data suggests an increase in the number of Australians are getting a divorce. The Bureau of Statistics says more than 49,000 divorces were granted in 2025, up on the previous year. Checking sport and in NRL, Tigers coach Benji Marshall insists he and Adam Dewey have made amends and moved on from their personal issues. Dewey has been named to start at halfback for Sunday's game against the Eels after he refused to play last week. And gymnasts Brianna Scott and Jessie Moore were among 9 gold medal winners for Australia on day 5 of the Commonwealth Games in Glasgow. That's the latest news update from the Capital Radio newsroom.
14: Continuing with GNFM local news, thanks to John Douglas Priceline Pharmacy. I'm Caitlin Lewis. Goulburn Council Mayor Nina Dillon has confirmed that the state government are pushing ahead with their decision to close the old Goulburn jail. Taking to social media, Ms. Dillon said she met with the Corrections Minister in Sydney yesterday, where he said the decision was final. 42 inmates have reportedly left the jail for due knee, and much of the equipment in the industry section will follow on Friday. Parliamentary debate on a petition created by Ms. Dillon to save the jail was set to go up in October. Residents in the Upper Lachlan Shire are being encouraged to head to their local libraries tomorrow to check out the Open Doors, Open Books, Open Minds. It's part of a statewide initiative led by the New South Wales Public Libraries Association, with libraries across the state welcoming visitors to explore the services, programs and opportunities available. At libraries in the Shire, locals can enjoy scavenger hunts, decorating their own library bag, taking a selfie with the giant library card and learning more from their local librarians. Goulburn locals are being encouraged to help out the Hume Police District officers taking part in this year's Polar Plunge in support of Special Olympics Australia. Locals can either take the plunge with the officers or donate to the cause. It's all happening on Thursday with check-in at 5:30 p.m. and the plunge taking place at 6 p.m. And congratulations to 3 of Goulburn's athletes who have received financial support through the Ray Harvey Sports Foundation. Round 2 of the foundation's 2025-26 funding program gave a total of $1,100 to the athletes to help meet costs associated with representative training camps, competitions and events. This round's recipients represent a number of sports including rugby union, lawn bowls and BMX racing. Checking sport now, the Canberra Raiders NRLW team is in for their Magic Round clash against the Cowboys on Saturday. Bobby Law will miss the next 4 to 6 weeks after suffering a hand injury in the team's loss to the Sharks in round four. Jordan Preston will miss the match due to suspension. Isabella Waterman and Serena Naitokatoka will both play their first NRLW game of the season. Kickoff is at 3:15pm. That's the latest GNFM local news. If you have a local news lead, go to gnfm.com.au and click local news. I'm Caitlin Lewis.
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0: Cold, some showers, part of cloudy conditions, some gusty westerly winds as well. To 45 kilometres an hour, then decreasing to around 25 later this evening. Wet out of zero overnight, a frosty start for your Thursday tomorrow, then sunny. Some light winds top around about 11 degrees. Friday, frosty ahead of a sunny 12. And Saturday, looking at some morning frost ahead of a cloudy, slightly warmer Saturday, a top around 14 degrees.
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Remember, the fun starts at 6 when it comes to Jukebox Saturday Night. Invite us around and set us up. 6 solid hours of non-stop party favourites from 6 every Saturday. Billy Joel, right after this one. Lou Grant.

0: there is one of our former superstar experiences, and we're given the chance to see him twice, once by himself, another time with Sting at Madison Square Gardens. Who will the next be? I'll tell you what, I'm pretty excited. But I've been sworn to secrecy. But you will not want to miss the next superstar experience, and let me give you the red hot tip. This is Goblins Forever Classic GNFM 107.7. On a day that's going to stay rather unsettled. Down to zero overnight. Showers continuing. Yeah, some morning frost ahead of a sunny day tomorrow, though. That's one right out of the box. But not too warm. 11 degrees the expected top. Friday, sunny. 12 degrees ahead of a cloudy Saturday, 14.
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0: This is the station that just adores the 30-minute music marathon, and you do too. That's why you keep coming back for more. From a classic GNFM 107.7, how about we check in with the newsroom and then this one from Farnham. That's on the way after two. Plus this former superstar experience. And these guys, we gave you the chance to see them as well. It's on the way next.
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11: From the Capital Radio Newsroom, I'm Alex Stockerty. Australia's headline inflation rate in the year to May has come below economic predictions, cooling to 3.8%. The Reserve Bank had been expecting the annual rate to reach 4.8%. Its underlying inflation remained flat at 3.6%, reducing the chance of an interest rate rise at the RBA's August meeting. The federal government says it's confident the United States will honour the AUKUS submarine pact. Australian steel will now be used in the build of America's Virginia-class submarine fleet as part of a $2 million US dollar deal. Defence Industry Minister Pat Conroy has been meeting with his counterparts in Washington. He's told Nine the AUKUS agreement is full steam ahead.
12: I'm very confident because what we're seeing is a massive investment in their submarine industrial base. I visited one of their new submarine factories in South Carolina yesterday. This one factory that just opened last year is doing 1.5 million man hours.
11: Officials in South Australia are warning it's highly likely the H5 strain of bird flu is spreading locally. 11 more cases have been detected, including 4 on Kangaroo Island. Up until this point, the deadly disease has only been found in migratory seabirds, thought to have contracted it elsewhere. The federal opposition says he won't be giving a running commentary on the ICAC inquiry involving members of the New South Wales Liberal Party. The corruption watchdog has heard claims senior party figures discussed seeking financial backing for a right-wing factional group from Angus Taylor. Angus Taylor, who is not accused of any wrongdoing, says no funding was handed over. A new study is opening the door to improved treatment options for patients who are at risk of recurrent bowel cancer. The newly developed tool uses AI to assess each tumour to a higher or lower risk relapse group. La Trobe University lead author and PhD candidate Francis Magison says it has the potential to replace expensive tests or tissue samples.
13: When AI-based assessment and pathologist evaluation aligned, this produced the most accurate risk rating for stage 2 cancer patients. So we are not replacing pathologists, we are enhancing and assisting them.
11: Also making news, at least 13 people have been killed after a magnitude 6.8 earthquake struck an island in Japan's southwest. Checking sport, and Lockie Kennedy has smashed the Australian 100 metres record to win silver at the Commonwealth Games. In pouring rain, the 22-year-old finishing in a time of 9.85. Tori Lewis winning bronze in the women's, becoming the first Australian woman to break the 11-second barrier. Geelong is yet to make a call on Patrick Dangerfield's fitness for tomorrow night's AFL clash with Collingwood, and Cruz Hewitt has won his first match on the ATP Tour, beating Marcos Giron in straight sets in Washington. That's the latest news update from the Capital Radio newsroom.
14: Continuing with GNFM local news, thanks to John Douglas, Priceline Pharmacy. I'm Caitlin Lewis. The federal opposition leader is urging the government to get its focus back on inflation as the expiration of the fuel excise reduction draws closer. Drivers are being warned to expect an incremental rise at the bowser as the federal government indicates it won't extend the reduction beyond the 2nd of August. Goulburn-based MP Angus Taylor wouldn't be drawn on whether he would like to see it remain in place longer.
15: Now, we were the ones that advocated for the cut in the excise in the first place. We'll work closely with the government on any proposal. But let me say this, it cannot be inflationary.
14: The Upper Lachlan Shire Library Service is inviting locals to discover everything their local library has to offer tomorrow during Open Doors, Open Books, Open Minds. It's part of a statewide initiative led by the New South Wales Public Libraries Association. At libraries in the Shire, locals can enjoy scavenger hunts, decorating their own library bag, taking a selfie with the giant library card, and learning more from their local librarians. Goulburn Men's Shed Shop will be open this Saturday at their yard on Blackshaw Road from 9am to 1pm. They will have various items for sale, including hardware, metalwork, woodwork, tools, paint, toys, pushbikes and more. The organisation has advised that FPOS will be available. Also making news today, local sporting organisations in the Goulburn Mulwarrie are being urged to get their boots on, with the state government opening applications for local sport grant program funding. The program delivers grants to community sport organisations for new equipment, programs and facility upgrades that support and encourage participation in sport and active recreation across the state. Checking local sport news now, Goulburn locals will have the chance to meet some of their favourite Canberra Raiders stars next week when they come to North Park Oval. Fans can grab an autograph, have their photo taken with the players and enjoy their afternoon. It's all happening on August 4 from 5pm to 6pm. And checking the Social Golf Club results from the weekend, the winners were Roger Holgate and Craig Langby on 77 points. Runners-up were Glenn Swanson and Gavin Raveny. That's the latest GNFM local news. If you have a local news lead, go to gnfm.com.au and click local news. I'm Caitlin Lewis.
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0: Cold, some showers, part of cloudy conditions, some gusty westerly winds as well. To 45 kilometres an hour, then decreasing to around 25 later this evening. Wet out of zero overnight, a frosty start for your Thursday tomorrow, then sunny. Some light winds top around about 11 degrees. Friday, frosty ahead of a sunny 12. And Saturday, looking at some morning frost ahead of a cloudy, slightly warmer Saturday, a top around 14 degrees.
1: 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Now, Dixie with another 30-minute music marathon.

Yes, the celebrity voices. We're getting closer to giving away the jackpot. It could be you. Yes, later on this afternoon, 20 past four. Your next chance to win. Yeah, be a part of it. Banksy, for the classic.

0: features, Herb, and that wraps up another world-famous 30-minute music marathon. Great to have your company. The Southern Tablelands GNFM 107.7 on a day that's going to stay rather windy. We're looking at cloudy conditions. Hopefully you've laid up today. Down to a rather chilly zero overnight. We are looking frosty ahead of a sunny top for your Thursday of 11. Sunny, down to minus 1 Friday, 12, and Saturday at this point. Looking at some morning frost, cloudy conditions out of top around about 14 degrees. If you love your cricket, here's something you won't want to miss. And it kicks off around about 3:30. I'll give you the details next. 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
1: 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It's happening at Seaford Oval in Goulburn from 3:30. 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There'll be autographs, cricket activities, selfies as well. It's going to be a great afternoon, so make sure you take the kids along. 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

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Why don't you have one tomorrow? Plan it ahead. Organise your mates to meet you there at lunchtime. That's it for me, Banksy, next. Yes, it's true. Yes, it's true. He's on the way.

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4: From the Capital Radio Newsroom, I'm Alex Stockerty. The Treasurer has welcomed a below-expected inflation rate but admits there is still work to do to ease cost-of-living pressures. Headline inflation for the year to June has come in at 3.8%, lower than the predicted 4.8%. The result reduces the chance of an interest rate rise at the next RBA meeting. Jim Chalmers says he won't get carried away with one set of data.
5: We know that people are still under pressure. We know that inflation is still higher than we would like it to be. We know that the war in the Middle East and the uncertain developments even in the last couple of weeks risks that outlook as well. But in the circumstances that we find ourselves in, these numbers today are encouraging.
4: US President Donald Trump has met with Israeli Prime Minister Benjamin Netanyahu for the first time since the war with Iran broke out 5 months ago. While the White House described the talks as positive and productive, they're pushing for a diplomatic solution to end the conflict. Former Pentagon advisor Jasmine El-Gamal says the dynamic between the two leaders is shifting.
6: You're going to see him continue to try to press President Trump to keep the pressure on Iran, but you're going to have the exact opposite message from some of President Trump's top advisors telling President Trump now is the time for diplomacy and this war will not be solved militarily.
4: The South Australian government says it's highly likely there's been local transmission of the H5 bird flu. 11 more suspected cases of the deadly strain are undergoing testing. Local health officials say they're awaiting the results to determine whether the virus is spreading between native birds. A test flight from Melbourne to France is believed to have set a world record, staying airborne for more than 24 hours. The journey covered more than 23,000 kilometres in preparation for direct flights from Sydney to London and New York. Former Qantas pilot Richard De Crepigny says it shifts what's possible for long-distance travel.
7: They've just blown the limits in time and distance that an aircraft can go, and this is part of the check flight for the aircraft, but would be passing with flying colours. It's all great news, and it puts Australians so much closer to any part on the planet.
4: Also making news, the latest data suggests an increase in the number of Australians getting a divorce. The Bureau of Statistics say more than 49,000 divorces were granted in 2025, up on the previous year. Checking sport, and Adam Dwyer admits he was in the wrong to refuse to play for the West Tigers last weekend. The 27-year-old will return to start at halfback for Sunday's battle with the Eels after discussing his issues with coach Benji Marshall. At the Commonwealth Games, Lachlan Kennedy and Torrey Lewis have broken the Australian records in the 100-metre sprint, winning the silver and bronze medals respectively. That's the latest news update from the Capital Radio Newsroom.
8: Continuing with GNFM local news, thanks to John Douglas Priceline Pharmacy, I'm Caitlin Lewis. Pensioners and senior public transport users in Goulburn no longer need to carry their physical gold Opal cards. Upgrades to the Opal system will allow members of the group to tap on with their bank cards, phones or smartwatches. Senior Minister Jodie Harrison says the change gives passengers more options.
9: People over 60, our seniors, are going to be able to make the choice of either continuing to use their physical gold card to get their $2.50 concession, or they'll also be able to use their bank card or phone or their smartwatch.
8: Three talented athletes from Goulburn have received financial support through the Ray Harvey Sport Foundation's 2025-26 funding program. A total of $1,100 was awarded to assist with costs of representative sport participation. Funding will help athletes meet expenses associated with attending representative training camps, competitions and events. And the Hume Police District will be taking part in the Polar Plunge in support of Special Olympics Australia, and they're calling on the community to get behind them. Locals can either take the plunge with the officers or donate to the cause. It's all happening on Thursday with check-in at 5:30 p.m. and the plunge taking place at 6 p.m. Checking local sport now and looking at the Tally Park women's results. On Monday, the ladies played the fifth club medal round. Maxine McLaughlin won Division 1 of the stroke event with net 71, while Barbara Miller took Division 2 with 74. Putting prizes went to Maxine with 31 and Lil Ryan and Gail Kennelly, both 34. And the team list is in for the Canberra Raiders clash against the Panthers in Mudgee on Saturday. Owen Patty has been named at hooker after returning from a one-week suspension. Patty's return sees Tom Starling move to the bench. Atta Mariotta has been named to start in the second row after he was a late inclusion in the starting team last week for Noah Martin. Martin has been ruled out for 4 weeks with a quad injury. Kickoff for that match is at 5:30 p.m. That's the latest GNFM local news. If you have a local news lead, go to gnfm.com.au and click local news. I'm Caitlin Lewis.
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8: The cheapest unleaded 91 in Goulburn is at the Metro on Braidwood Road, with 1 litre selling at $1.79. Cheapest diesel is at the Arco Energy on Lagoon Street, selling at $2.23 a litre.
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10: And windy today, getting down to 1 degree tonight. Morning frost, mostly sunny day tomorrow. Winds thankfully starting to ease tomorrow, top of 11. Morning frost, mostly sunny Friday, top of 13. Bit of cloud about Saturday, top of 14. Headed for a top tomorrow for Goulburn 11, Crookwell 10. Canberra, top tomorrow of 12 degrees.
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4 of the classic GNFM 107.7 30 minute music bath on. Hello, folks. Banksy taking a thought. We've got Police Dragon on the way right now. Huey Lewis of the news. Don't forget, at the Empire Hotel from 4, if you want to play.

0: Forever classic GNFM 107.7. That is Los Lobos on a gusty old day. Those winds, according to Rag on a Stick, occasionally getting up to about 70 k's per hour. Overnight low tonight of 1. Morning frost, mostly sunny, and winds thankfully starting to ease for tomorrow, top of 11. Morning frost, mostly sunny Friday, top of 13, and bit of cloud about Saturday, and a top of 14. Might mention this, look at that, it's happening now, to be honest. Sydney Thunder, they've got their country blitz, they're just about to start. It is at Seaford Oval, it kicks off at 3:30 to be honest. They'll have cricket activities, selfies, autographs and much, much more. So if you want to grab the kids and go to Seaford Oval now, you can see some of your Sydney Thunder stars. I'll tell you what, with this wind, the ball will swing like anything. Coming up, we've got Whitney Houston, GNFM.
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1: And the Tarago Preschool present Comedy for a Cause. 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

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That is Phil Collins, Too Hot. And don't forget, at the Southern Railway Hotel, it's Pie and Pint Night tonight. Southern Railway Hotel. Coming up with $890, celebrity voices, only three voices to guess, and 48221368. When you hear the cue to call, that call, cue to call, probably 420. Pretenders next hour. And Fergal Sharkey on the way, GNFM.

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1: Uptown Goulburn, a little clustering as usual for this time of afternoon. Union Street at Lagoon Street and near Chinaman's Lane and Mary's Mount Road. Crookwell Road, steady traffic at the moment. Keep in mind too, the lowered bridge level at Sloane Street and Mundy Street near Braidwood Road. It's time to complete your census. 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
12: From the Capital Radio Newsroom, I'm Alex Stockerty. Inflation has fallen in the latest figures, driven by falls in transport, clothing and communication costs. The consumer price index was down to 3.8% in the 12 months to May. Underlying inflation was unchanged at 3.6%. The figures remain outside the RBA's target band. The South Australian government says local transmission of the H5 bird flu is extremely likely. 11 more suspected cases of the deadly strain are undergoing testing. Local health officials say they're awaiting the results to determine whether the virus is spreading between native birds. The federal opposition leader says he didn't provide financial backing to a conservative factional group in the New South Wales Liberals. An ICAC inquiry around allegations of illegal donations and figures in the state's Liberal Party is underway. It's heard claims senior party figures discussed seeking financial backing for the group from Angus Taylor. Mr. Taylor, who is not accused of any wrongdoing, says no funding was handed over.
3: As I said, I'm not going to give a running commentary on all of this. I'm not a party to the proceedings, but no payment was made.
12: Australian-made steel will be used in the build of US Navy Virginia-class submarines for the first time. BizAlloy Steel has received a purchase order from American shipbuilder General Dynamics Electric Boat, valued at $2 million. The US military claims Iranian missiles have been launched at American bases in the Middle East, describing it as an attempted surprise attack. Military officials say all of the missiles were successfully intercepted. There had been a multi-day pause in hostilities, which the US president had said was to allow for peace talks to take place. The finance regulator says poor record-keeping and systemic issues with Australian banks are leading to mistakes with linking offset accounts. An ASIC report has found over 250,000 customers are believed to have been impacted, costing them millions of dollars in interest. ASIC Chair Sarah Court is urging customers to check if they've been impacted.
13: Customers shouldn't have to do this. Customers should be able to rely on the banks doing it for them. But we're encouraging people to have a look. You can have a look through your banking app.
12: The latest data suggests an increase in the number of Australians are getting a divorce. The Bureau of Statistics says more than 49,000 divorces were granted in 2025, up on the previous year. Checking sport and in NRL, Tigers coach Benji Marshall insists he and Adam Dewey have made amends and moved on from their personal issues. Dewey has been named to start at halfback for Sunday's game against the Eels after he refused to play last week. And gymnasts Brianna Scott and Jessie Moore were among 9 gold medal winners for Australia on day 5 of the Commonwealth Games in Glasgow. That's the latest news update from the Capital Radio Newsroom.
14: Continuing with GNFM local news, thanks to John Douglas, Priceline Pharmacy. I'm Caitlin Lewis. Goulburn Mulwarrie residents are being encouraged to sign up to their local library. The State Library wants to increase membership to 50% of the population. State Librarian Dr. Caroline Butler Bowden says libraries are about more than just books.
15: All libraries offer family programs. They offer amazing things like book clubs, sometimes knitting clubs, Tai Chi classes.
14: The Men's Shed shop will be open this weekend with plenty of goods on offer. They will have various items for sale, including hardware, metalwork, woodwork, tools, paint, toys, pushbikes and more. The organisation has advised that EFTPOS will be available. It's all happening at their yard on Blackshaw Road from 9am to 1pm. Also making news in the region today, local sport clubs in the Goulburn Mulwarrie can now apply for the state government's local sport grant program funding. The program delivers grants to community sporting organisations for new equipment, programs and facility upgrades that support and encourage participation in sport and active recreation across the state. Checking local sport now, some of Goulburn's favourite Canberra Raiders are coming to the region next week. Fans can grab an autograph, have their photo taken with the players and enjoy the afternoon. It's all happening on August 4 from 5pm to 6pm. Looking at the Tully Park golf results now, the ball rundown included Tony McLaughlin 67, Mitch Cook 69, Russell Schmidt, Dean Horn, Mick Gray and Kerry Bensley all on 70 and Doug Stevens on 71 on a countback. Mick Gray also won the Mitre 10 jackpot hole while Andrew Bilabka was nearest the pin for the 7th. Dive and pitch prizes went to Mitch Cook and Bill Reid. Sunday, August 2, Bowmaker, check the clubhouse for the rules. Finally in sport news, Goulburn Railway Lawn Bowlers have announced the 2026 Women's Majors Pairs champions are Tracy Lee Swift and Fiona Fleming, who claimed the title with a convincing win in the final match of the competition. That's the latest GNFM local news. If you have a local news lead, go to gnfm.com.au and click local news. I'm Caitlin Lewis.
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16: and windy today, getting down to 1 degree tonight. Morning frost, mostly sunny day tomorrow. Winds thankfully starting to ease tomorrow, top of 11. Morning frost, mostly sunny Friday, top of 13. Bit of cloud about Saturday, top of 14. Headed for a top tomorrow for Goulburn 11, Crookwell 10. Canberra, top tomorrow of 12 degrees.
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GMFM and Inatech. If you want to win yourself $890, celebrity voices, only three voices to guess. And it comes your way with thanks to our very good friends at the Goulburn Workers Club. I might add, tonight at the Workers, it's roast dinner night.

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2: 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Six celebrities, each forming the phrase, I love GNFM. Got to guess who they are. Got to guess the order they sat in. Three already guessed, so you've only got three to guess. One's from the UK, controversial. One's an action star, and one's been in more than 100 movies. And here are the voices. 482-1368. And as yet, no one, sir. We'll do it all again tomorrow. It comes your way with thanks to our very good friends at the Goulburn Workers Club. And I might add, tonight is roast dinner night at the Workers. GNFM.
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3: Moving smoothly through Bradalbin, past Cullerin Road on the Hume Motorway towards the Federal Highway into Rudder Waters. Steady traffic at the top of town on Auburn Street at Goldsmith Street, and a bit of clustering around Mundy Street with a lowered clearance for the railway overpass towards Braidwood Road. 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

0: calendar. And it's on again, the Great Wundelimer Cake Auction. It's on Saturday, August 8 at the Wundelimer Hall, and all proceeds going to Can Assist Cancer Care Goulburn. There'll be a free sausage sizzle and soft drink for the kids, a raffle for Can Assist, and a collection of the most marvellous cakes up for auction. It's on August 8, Wundelimer Hall, commencing at 11:30 a.m. for the sausage sizzle and bidding from 1 p.m. And if you want to be part of our events calendar and do that for free, our website, gnfm.com.au, follow the prompts or give us a call during business hours, 48213377.
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6: 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The show is called Chance It. 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I'd love to see you there on August 22nd.
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0: 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That is Pseudo Echo and Funky Town. Funky Town, if you're wondering, was New York. And at the Southern Railway Hotel tonight, it's Pie and Pint Night. Pie and Pint Night, Southern Railway Hotel tonight. Joan Jett and the Blackhearts coming up next hour. 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
2: 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There's a bit of a build-up of traffic into Kenmore from Bradfordville on Taralga Road and a 27-minute trip from Brisbane Grove to Lake Bathurst, Tarago on Braidwood Road. Building up quickly at Lagoon Street, Union Street and on Auburn Street at Goldsmith Street. 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
3: G'day, I'm Ray Hadley. I want you to know I'm coming down to Goulburn's wonderful Performing Arts Centre to co-host the book launch of Warren Brown's epic trip across the world with Matthew Benz and Tony Jordan in their 100-year-old car. The show is called Chance It. It's on August 22nd for 5 p.m. Tickets are just $50 per person and includes canapes and drinks. 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I'd love to see you there on August 22nd.
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10: From the Capital Radio Newsroom, I'm Alex Stockerty. Australia's headline inflation rate in the year to May has come below economic predictions, cooling to 3.8%. The Reserve Bank had been expecting the annual rate to reach 4.8%. Its underlying inflation remained flat at 3.6%, reducing the chance of an interest rate rise at the RBA's August meeting. The federal government says it's confident the United States will honour the AUKUS submarine pact. Australian steel will now be used in the build of America's Virginia-class submarine fleet as part of a $2 million US dollar deal. Defence Industry Minister Pat Conroy has been meeting with his counterparts in Washington. He's told Nine the AUKUS agreement is full steam ahead.
6: I'm very confident because what we're seeing is a massive investment in their submarine industrial base. I visited one of their new submarine factories in South Carolina yesterday. This one factory that just opened last year is doing 1.5 million man hours.
10: Officials in South Australia are warning it's highly likely the H5 strain of bird flu is spreading locally. 11 more cases have been detected, including 4 on Kangaroo Island. Up until this point, the deadly disease has only been found in migratory seabirds, thought to have contracted it elsewhere. The federal opposition says he won't be giving a running commentary on the ICAC inquiry involving members of the New South Wales Liberal Party. The corruption watchdog has heard claims senior party figures discussed seeking financial backing for a right-wing factional group from Angus Taylor. Angus Taylor, who is not accused of any wrongdoing, says no funding was handed over. A new study is opening the door to improved treatment options for patients who are at risk of recurrent bowel cancer. The newly developed tool uses AI to assess each tumour to a higher or lower risk relapse group. La Trobe University lead author and PhD candidate Francis Magison says it has the potential to replace expensive tests or tissue samples.
8: When AI-based assessment and pathologist evaluation aligned, this produced the most accurate risk rating for stage 2 cancer patients. So we are not replacing pathologists, we are enhancing and assisting them.
10: Also making news, at least 13 people have been killed after a magnitude 6.8 earthquake struck an island in Japan's southwest. Checking sport, and Lockie Kennedy has smashed the Australian 100 metres record to win silver at the Commonwealth Games. In pouring rain, the 22-year-old finishing in a time of 9.85. Tori Lewis winning bronze in the women's, becoming the first Australian woman to break the 11-second barrier. Geelong is yet to make a call on Patrick Dangerfield's fitness for tomorrow night's AFL clash with Collingwood, and Cruz Hewitt has won his first match on the ATP Tour, beating Marcos Giron in straight sets in Washington. That's the latest news update from the Capital Radio newsroom.
11: Continuing with GNFM local news, thanks to John Douglas Priceline Pharmacy. I'm Caitlin Lewis. Goulburn Council Mayor Nina Dillon has confirmed that the state government are pushing ahead with their decision to close the old Goulburn jail. Taking to social media, Ms. Dillon said she met with the Corrections Minister in Sydney yesterday, where he said the decision was final. 42 inmates have reportedly left the jail for due knee, and much of the equipment in the industry section will follow on Friday. Parliamentary debate on a petition created by Ms. Dillon to save the jail was set to go up in October. Residents in the Upper Lachlan Shire are being encouraged to head to their local libraries tomorrow to check out the Open Doors, Open Books, Open Minds. It's part of a statewide initiative led by the New South Wales Public Libraries Association, with libraries across the state welcoming visitors to explore the services, programs and opportunities available. At libraries in the Shire, locals can enjoy scavenger hunts, decorating their own library bag, taking a selfie with the giant library card and learning more from their local librarians. Goulburn locals are being encouraged to help out the Hume Police District officers taking part in this year's Polar Plunge in support of Special Olympics Australia. Locals can either take the plunge with the officers or donate to the cause. It's all happening on Thursday, with check-in at 5:30 p.m. and the plunge taking place at 6 p.m. And congratulations to three of Goulburn's athletes who have received financial support through the Ray Harvey Sports Foundation. Round two of the foundation's 2025-26 funding program gave a total of $1,100 to the athletes to help meet costs associated with representative training camps, competitions and events. This round's recipients represent a number of sports, including rugby union, lawn bowls and BMX racing. Checking sport now, the Canberra Raiders NRLW team is in for their Magic Round clash against the Cowboys on Saturday. Bobby Law will miss the next 4 to 6 weeks after suffering a hand injury in the team's loss to the Sharks in round four. Jordan Preston will miss the match due to suspension. Isabella Waterman and Serena Naitokatoka will both play their first NRLW game of the season. Kickoff is at 3:15 p.m. That's the latest GNFM local news. If you have a local news lead, go to gnfm.com.au and click local news. I'm Caitlin Lewis.
1: On GNFM, live from Mount Selwyn Snow Resort, the latest snow and ski conditions.
12: This is Budgie Baker. Plenty of wind, especially early. A bit of cloud around today, but some nice fresh snow and wind stashes for everyone to enjoy. Selwyn Snow Resort had new chum chair for the keen skiers and boarders. They've also set up a toboggan run on Easy Street for all those wanting a bit of a slide. And their snowmakers will be hard at it again tonight. Charlotte Pass, Guthrie double chair, Basin Pommer, Pulpit T-bar spinning, Cozzie triple chair open all the way to the top for some longer runs back to the village, and plenty of ungroomed snow still for a bit of fun. Cozzie Carpet looking after the first timers. Perisher, three resort areas open. Plenty of lifts on hold early, but the wind eased enough to get them open again. Mount Pete, Centre Valley and Front Valley were pretty nice. Smig's okay. Full deck of lifts open in Blue Cow and no lifts at Guthiga. Rebo, bit breezy up high, but Basin and Carroll and the Cruiser, a little slow in getting open, but they did. Gun Barrel a go for High Noon, Anton's for the more adventurous, and of course Friday Flat was just happening. Should be a little bit more snow overnight, plus it will be cold enough for the snowmakers, and you can ski, play and save at Selwyn Snow Resort, most affordable snow resort in New South Wales.
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13: And windy today, getting down to 1 degree tonight. Morning frost, mostly sunny day tomorrow. Winds thankfully starting to ease tomorrow, top of 11. Morning frost, mostly sunny Friday, top of 13. Bit of cloud about Saturday, top of 14. Headed for a top tomorrow for Goulburn 11, Crookwell 10. And Canberra, top tomorrow of 12 degrees.
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It's all with thanks to our very good friends at the Goulburn Pub Group. And by the way, if you're after their courtesy pass, ring the Empire, Gordon.

for the classic GNFM 107.7. You, my friends, are hooked into a 30-minute abuse bath on. I'm Banksy. Somebody had to be for it Wednesday, and I thought, I'll be here. And I'll take you through until 7. Thompson Twins right now. And at the Gordon Hotel, it's burger night tonight.

0: Forever Classic GNFM 107.7. That is Fleetwood Mac on a gusty old day. Those winds occasionally, according to Rag on the Seat that tells us the winds, but occasionally have got up to about 70 k's per hour today. Overnight low tonight of 1. Morning frost, mostly sunny day, and thankfully winds starting to ease for tomorrow, top of 11. Morning frost, mostly sunny Friday, top of 13. Bit of cloud about Saturday, top of 14. This is happening at the Lilac City Cinema at 6:15 tonight, if you want to go see it. Documentary of Rehydrate Australia. It's finding out how farms are working with nature to improve water retention and land health. And there's a stack of other things as well. It's following the screening is a Q&A. Now, if you want to go, it's tonight, Lilac City Cinema at 6:15, the showing, and tickets available at humanticks.com. 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Coming up, UB40, GNFM.
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1: And Wrestling for Charity presents Overdrive. 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

0: 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That is Bananarama and Venus doing their shocking blue hit from 1971, I think. They were Dutch band, they were, old shocking blue. And at the Southern Railway Hotel tonight, it's pie and pint night. Southern Railway Hotel tonight. Coming up, John Farnham next hour. And this by Journey, GNFM.
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9: From the Capital Radio Newsroom, I'm Alex Stockerty. The Treasurer has welcomed a below-expected inflation rate but admits there is still work to do to ease cost-of-living pressures. Headline inflation for the year to June has come in at 3.8%, lower than the predicted 4.8%. The result reduces the chance of an interest rate rise at the next RBA meeting. Jim Chalmers says he won't get carried away with one set of data.
10: We know that people are still under pressure. We know that inflation is still higher than we would like it to be. We know that the war in the Middle East and the uncertain developments even in the last couple of weeks risks that outlook as well. But in the circumstances that we find ourselves in, these numbers today are encouraging.
9: US President Donald Trump has met with Israeli Prime Minister Benjamin Netanyahu for the first time since the war with Iran broke out 5 months ago. While the White House described the talks as positive and productive, they're pushing for a diplomatic solution to end the conflict. Former Pentagon advisor Jasmine El Gamal says the dynamic between the two leaders is shifting.
11: You're going to see him continue to try to press President Trump to keep the pressure on Iran, but you're going to have the exact opposite message from some of President Trump's top advisors telling President Trump now is the time for diplomacy and this war will not be solved militarily.
9: The South Australian government says it's highly likely there's been local transmission of the H5 bird flu. 11 more suspected cases of the deadly strain are undergoing testing. Local health officials say they're awaiting the results to determine whether the virus is spreading between native birds. A test flight from Melbourne to France is believed to have set a world record, staying airborne for more than 24 hours. The journey covered more than 23,000 kilometres in preparation for direct flights from Sydney to London and New York. Former Qantas pilot Richard De Crepigny says it shifts what's possible for long-distance travel.
3: They've just blown the limits in time and distance that an aircraft can go, and this is part of the check flight for the aircraft, but would be passing with flying colours. It's all great news, and it puts Australians so much closer to any part on the planet.
9: Also making news, the latest data suggests an increase in the number of Australians getting a divorce. The Bureau of Statistics say more than 49,000 divorces were granted in 2025, up on the previous year. Checking sport, and Adam Dwyer admits he was in the wrong to refuse to play for the West Tigers last weekend. The 27-year-old will return to start at halfback for Sunday's battle with the Eels after discussing his issues with coach Benji Marshall. At the Commonwealth Games, Lachlan Kennedy and Torrey Lewis have broken the Australian records in the 100-metre sprint, winning the silver and bronze medals respectively. That's the latest news update from the Capital Radio newsroom.
12: Continuing with GNFM local news, thanks to John Douglas, Priceline Pharmacy. I'm Caitlin Lewis. The federal opposition leader is urging the government to get its focus back on inflation as the expiration of the fuel excise reduction draws closer. Drivers are being warned to expect an incremental rise at the Bowser as the federal government indicates it won't extend the reduction beyond the 2nd of August. Goulburn-based MP Angus Taylor wouldn't be drawn on whether he would like to see it remain in place longer.
13: Now, we were the ones that advocated for the cut in the excise in the first place. We'll work closely with the government on any proposal. But let me say this, it cannot be inflationary.
12: The Upper Lachlan Shire Library Service is inviting locals to discover everything their local library has to offer tomorrow during Open Doors, Open Books, Open Minds. It's part of a statewide initiative led by the New South Wales Public Libraries Association. At libraries in the Shire, locals can enjoy scavenger hunts, decorating their own library bag, taking a selfie with the giant library card, and learning more from their local librarians. Goulburn Men's Shed Shop will be open this Saturday at their yard on Blackshaw Road from 9am to 1pm. They will have various items for sale, including hardware, metalwork, woodwork, tools, paint, toys, pushbikes and more. The organisation has advised that FPOS will be available. Also making news today, local sporting organisations in the Goulburn Mulwarrie are being urged to get their boots on, with the state government opening applications for local sport grant program funding. The program delivers grants to community sport organisations for new equipment, programs and facility upgrades that support and encourage participation in sport and active recreation across the state. Checking local sport news now, Goulburn locals will have the chance to meet some of their favourite Canberra Raiders stars next week when they come to North Park Oval. Fans can grab an autograph, have their photo taken with the players and enjoy their afternoon. It's all happening on August 4 from 5pm to 6pm. And checking the social golf club results from the weekend, the winners were Roger Holgate and Craig Langby on 77 points. Runners-up were Glenn Swanson and Gavin Raveny. That's the latest GNFM local news. If you have a local news lead, go to gnfm.com.au and click local news. I'm Caitlin Lewis.
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0: And windy today, getting down to 1 degree tonight. Morning frost, mostly sunny day tomorrow. Winds thankfully starting to ease tomorrow, top of 11. Morning frost, mostly sunny Friday, top of 13. Bit of cloud about Saturday, top of 14. Headed for a top tomorrow for Goulburn 11, Crookwell 10. Canberra, top tomorrow of 12 degrees.
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Forever Classic GNFM 107.7, 30-minute news bath. I'm Banksy. I'll take you through it. And don't forget, at the Gordon Hotel tonight, if you're after a lovely burger at a cheap price, it's Burger Night tonight at the Gordon Hotel GNFM.

0: Forever Classic GNFM 107.7, the mighty Paul Kelly on a gusty old day. Those winds occasionally today got up to about 70 k's per hour. Overnight low tonight at 1. Morning frost, then a mostly sunny day for tomorrow. Wind starting to ease tomorrow, thankfully. Top of 11. Morning frost, mostly sunny Friday, top of 13. Bit of cloud about Saturday in the top of 14. Comedy for a Cause. The Tarago Preschool present Comedy for a Cause. It's on Friday, August 7 at the Tarago Town Hall. Doors open at 6 p.m. There's dinner, silent auction, comedy show, live entertainment. And if you want tickets, go to comedyforacause.net/events. So you can go there now. Shortly this, GNFM.
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0: it's on again, the Great Wundelimer Cake Auction. It's on Saturday, August 8 at the Wundelimer Hall, and all proceeds going to Can Assist Cancer Care Goulburn. 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

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That is Cyndi Lauper. After all these years, still having fun. It's my lot too. Happy days to you. More work here, my friends, is done. 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

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Stick around for Billy Joel and Tina Turner playing soon. And here's the first female solo artist to earn number one albums across five decades. It's Madonna.

Classic Nights. Still going with our 30-minute music marathon. Cheryl Crow on the way with her biggest song, one that's based on an old poem called Fun by Wynn Cooper. Word for word, ended up winning a couple of Grammys. That's going to play after this one from Madness. It's House of Fun, Forever Classic Nights. Good morning.

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0: Lennox and Al Green wrapping up our 30-minute music marathon. Forever Classic Nights, Aaron Chilcott here. Hey, isn't it great to see Aussie Crawl back together again for the first time in 40 years? Frontman James Rain had a bit of a rough run with his health, though, this year because of that skin cancer scare. He told A Current Affair a few months ago about all the stitches he had in his face.
1: When I asked the fantastic surgeon, she said, James, dozens and dozens, I lost count. And then when I went and got them out, the external, there were 38 external stitches, but there are more inside.
0: Let's get on one of James Rain's solo tracks. Hammerhead playing next.
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0: 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Forever Classic Nights. We'll check out John Mellencamp. We'll fire up the Bengals. And hear from The Who.
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Nova Classic Nights, a 30-minute music marathon. Diana Ross and Bon Jovi soon. Of course, the Commonwealth Games continuing in Glasgow. And we're going back now to when the Games were in Canada, year 1978. Australia won 84 medals, placing us third behind Canada and England. Also from 78, The Who.

Our 30-minute music marathon continues in our Forever Classic Nights. Aaron Chilcott here. 2 weeks on from the death of Cold Chisel's saxophone player Andy Bickers, who sadly lost his battle with cancer. I've got one from Cold Chisel playing soon. Jenny Morris and Tom Cochran on the way too, right after Hall & Oates.

0: it's Tom Cochrane in a 30-minute music marathon. Forever Classic Nights will run half an hour non-stop again after 9 o'clock. Over to Alabama now, where there's been a bit of a strange find at the airport. This was in the news today. A passenger was going through security when officers discovered there were 5 cannonballs in her luggage. You don't see that every day. And they dated back to the 1830s, having come from a Civil War era fort. Turned out the passenger knew nothing about them at all, and it was her 17-year-old granddaughter who snuck them out and into the luggage. Honestly, who would have ever expected that to pass through the X-ray scanners at the airport without being picked up, let alone the weight of them? Nothing sus here. Amazingly, the Fort Morgan director decided not to press charges. Very odd. Richard Marx in the next 5 minutes.
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0: 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That's two A's and one R in Aaron. Let's do another 30-minute music marathon. Billy Ocean set to play soon. Also, Huey. And Tears for Fears.
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0: Classic Nights, a 30-minute music marathon. Bryan Adams playing soon. And being in the spotlight wasn't always easy for Kurt Smith from Tears for Fears, as he told ITV.
1: You do get to suffer from that sort of lack of personal space, especially if you're slightly introverted, which, to be honest, I am. And so being in the public eye, and especially in that age when you're in your sort of early 20s, growing up in the public eye is very difficult, and you're always known as that guy.
0: That guy from Tears for Fears right here, Forever Classic Nights.

fly you somewhere around the world so you can watch one of the biggest entertainers rocking the stage in concert. And this one's very exciting. Watch this space. We'll listen to it. Irene Cara and the Jake Isles Band playing after the Models.

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0: That's how it's done. A 30-minute music marathon, Forever Classic Nights with Hearts Alone. And we go now from heart to hands, because it was 11 years ago today that little Zian Harvey became the first child in the world to have a double hand transplant done. 29th of July 2015 at a children's hospital in Philadelphia. The poor two-year-old had life-threatening infection and ended up losing both his hands and lower legs. Long surgery, and the lead-up took even longer. More than 18 months of prep for a hand transplant operation that took over 12 hours. 12 surgeons, 8 nurses and 4 anaesthetists. But seeing him move those little fingers is really quite amazing. That Queen and David Bowie collaboration on the way next.
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The Hooters coming up in the next one. Sir Elton.

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up as we do a 30-minute music marathon, part of our Forever Classic Nights. Aaron Chilcott here, ready to play that killer bass line in the Alana Miles song Black Velvet very soon. Blimey Fisher on the way too. Here's Womack and Womack.

0: Forever Classic Nights with the Cars in a 30-minute music marathon. And this weekend, our Jukebox Saturday Night comes back again. If you can imagine it, 6 hours of songs playing non-stop without any commercial breaks. That's what we're going to do. 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Jump into the Pointer Sisters in just a tick.
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0: 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One of those great pub songs coming up in a moment from the Choir Boys. Clarence Clemons and Jackson Brown. And there's some thunder on the forecast. From Leo Sayer, this one's on the way too.
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Forever Classic Nights, songs from the Black Sorrows and Roy Orbison ready to play soon. Is it just me, or do Mick Hucknall from Simply Red and Leo Sayer look a bit alike? Wonder if the Leo Sayer's ever had anyone come up to him and say that they enjoy his songs with Simply Red. That'd be embarrassing, wouldn't it? Here's a real Leo Sayer track right now. Standing

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0: 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Ray Charles as we shake our tail feathers to the end of a 30-minute music marathon. You know, he was only 5 when he went blind, but later in life still had memories of what things looked like.
1: 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I don't know what the devil that looks like.
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0: 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Aaron Chilcott here, just grabbing my things and getting ready to jump out. But first, let's clue you up. A nightly nudge of knowledge. And last night at this time, we talked about how the oldest dog in the world, Bluey, an Aussie cattle dog, made it to 29 and a half years old. So tonight, let's look at the oldest cat in the world. Cream Puff was her name. And she lived to be 38 years and 3 days old. Born on August 3rd, 1967 in Texas, she died on August 6, 2005. A mixed tabby domestic cat who lived to be 38 years old. She made great use of her 9 lives. There's a 30-minute music marathon starting next, and I'll catch you tomorrow night from 7.
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4: From the Capital Radio Newsroom, good morning. I'm Tia Priest-Willamott. The death toll from an earthquake in Japan has risen to at least 13, with three of the deaths in a collapsed shopping centre. Many people are still trapped in the centre. The 6.8 magnitude quake hit the country's Kumamoto Prefecture yesterday. Roads and buildings are also damaged. Back here in Australia, an inquiry will examine if senior police in New South Wales engaged in serious misconduct while hiring or promoting staff. Jefferson Shaw reports.
5: The Law Enforcement Conduct Commission has announced Operation Merkur will hold public examinations into the matter next month. It'll consider if senior officers followed promotion and recruitment procedures or used their positions to unfairly influence the process. It'll also examine if the officers engaged with undeclared or unapproved secondary employment or provided confidential information without approval. The four-week inquiry will be presided over by former Supreme Court Judge and Chief Commissioner Peter Johnson.
4: Some economists believe interest rates will rise again soon, despite better-than-expected inflation numbers. Headline inflation fell to 3.8% in the year to June. Quarterly inflation rose over the last 3 months. KPMG economist Brendan Ryan says the RBA board will still have concerns.
6: The fact that we're still seeing core inflation rise, and it's now 1.1% above their target rate of 2.5%, there's a high chance that they will continue with a further increase in the cash rate.
4: A cancer-fighting drug may one day be used against infections like Ebola and hantavirus. University of Queensland researchers have found NMT1 can be used to disrupt how host cells function. It stops infections from fully forming. And Oscar-winning Irish musician Glenn Hansard has died in a motorbike crash in Dublin. The 56-year-old was frontman for the rock group The Frames and also featured in The Commitments. Australia is dominating the 3x3 basketball at the Commonwealth Games, with our men's wheelchair team defeating England in their final to secure gold. Meanwhile, our women's wheelchair side has also claimed bronze in the event.
7: Australia, it's in their hands now. And there it is. Time's out. Australia win the bronze medal.
4: That audio thanks to Channel 7. Meanwhile, Aussie sprinter Lachlan Kennedy has advanced to the 200-metre semi-finals just one day after he claimed silver and broke the Australian 100-metre record. West Tigers coach Benji Marshall is backing his decision to put Adam Dewey straight back in the halves for Sunday's game against the Eels. The Lebanese international refused to play last week after being asked to move to lock. And Essendon's coaching job is reportedly down to four names, headlined by club legend James Hurd. And that's the latest news update from the Capital Radio Newsroom. I'm Tia Priest-Willamott.
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8: Morning frost, mostly sunny and 11 today. Tomorrow, sunny and 13. Saturday, morning frost, cloudy and 14. And Sunday, partly cloudy and 14. Goulburn atop of 11 today, currently 0. Braidwood atop of 12, currently minus 2. And Canberra expecting 12, currently minus 3.
0: 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Now, thanks to Goulburn Country Motors, the classic breakfast with Craig Pritchard.

Forever Classic, G and FM. It's the Classic Breakfast thanks to Goldwyn Country Motors. Craig Pritchard with Michael Jackson and his brothers, the Jacksons, and Can You Feel It? It's 22 to 6. Good morning. Well, if you can't feel it, it's probably because, half your body's frozen because it's, zero and getting close to the minuses here at the moment in Goldwyn. In some places, it already is. So make sure you certainly wrap up this morning and keep yourself warm. Hey, coming up this morning, China is prepping an army of AI robots to send to Australia, and it says it will fill a variety of jobs very soon. Well, that's great to know, isn't it? Talking about AI robots, New York, there's a school there that's paused a plan to deploy human-like AI robot teachers after a backlash. Great, so we're getting to that stage now where teachers won't even be needed soon. Pet Tarot has actually taken off in South Africa where you can, or South Korea, I should say, where apparently you can actually do a tarot on your pets. I'd love to see how that turns out. Anyhow, some strange stories this morning, and it's all coming up after 6. It's 21 to 6, Forever Classic, JNFM. If you

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5: For the classic GNFM, it's the classic breakfast thanks to Goulburn Country Motors. It's 15 to 6. Morning frost, mostly sunny and 11 today. Tomorrow, sunny and 13. Saturday, morning frost, cloudy and 14. And Sunday, partly cloudy and 14. Goulburn on top of 11 today, currently 0. Braidwood on top of 12, currently minus 2. And Canberra expecting 12 at the moment on minus 3. 15 to 6, forever classic GNFM.

Forever Classic DNFM, it is the classic breakfast thanks to Goulburn Country Motors. And just a reminder that at Goulburn Suzuki, the popular Suzuki Swift Hybrid is affordable, economical and available right now. The Bangles there and Manic Monday. Hey, here's something you can do over the weekend, both Saturday and Sunday at North Park. Come along and watch firefighters from across New South Wales complete the regional firefighter championships. The dynamic two-day competition is featuring a series of fast-paced time challenges that'll simulate real firefighting tasks, and the championships provides an exciting spectacle for spectators of all ages, with teams travelling from across the state and interstate. The event showcases the skill, teamwork and camaraderie of Fire and Rescue New South Wales firefighters, and spectators can also explore displays from Fire and Rescue New South Wales, the New South Wales Rural Fire Service and State Emergency Service, where they can learn about fire prevention, home safety and emergency preparedness. It all happens at North Park this weekend. It's on Saturday 7 a.m. to 6 p.m. and Sunday 7 a.m. to 1 p.m. Come and check it out. It's 10 to 6, Forever Classic, DNFM.

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It's 7 to 6. 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

0: 3 to 6, from a classic GNFM, it's the classic breakfast thanks to Goulburn Country Motors. 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Hey, after 6 o'clock, the morning queue, a brand new Spider-Man movie opens up in cinemas today. It's called Brand New Day. And I want to know your favourite Spider-Man between Tobey Maguire, Andrew Garfield, and Tom Holland, who's just about to release his fourth Spider-Man movie. So that makes him the one who's done more Spider-Man movies than anybody else. Of course, the last movie had all three of them in it, but this time it pretty much focuses on Tom Holland's Peter Parker and Spider-Man himself trying to work himself out. And nobody from the first three movies he was in actually knows who he is. So it's kind of like starting again, which is why it's called Brand New Day. Anyhow, your favourite Spider-Man, 4822 1368, or go to our GNFM Facebook page.
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2: The Hume Highway getting a good run in both directions through Boxers Creek. Approaching Sydney Road for your run towards Goulburn and through the town centre, problem free. Travel time looking all clear northbound out of Welby onto the Hume Motorway into Campbelltown and towards Sydney, taking 46 minutes. Down to the Federal Highway, that's moving well both ways through Collector and towards the capital. 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
8: From the Capital Radio Newsroom, good morning, I'm Tia Priest-Willamott. Federal Treasurer Jim Chalmers is warning recent developments in the Middle East have not yet been factored into inflation data. Australia's headline inflation rate for the year to June was 3.8%, below RBA expectations. Mr. Chalmers says recent escalations in the Gulf have made the outlook for the rest of the year more complex.
9: We know that inflation is still higher than we would like it to be. We know that the war in the Middle East and the uncertain developments, even in the last couple of weeks, risks that outlook as well. But in the circumstances that we find ourselves in, these numbers today are encouraging.
8: The United States and Saudi Arabia have launched new joint strikes on Iraq. It's believed at least 20 members of an Iraqi former paramilitary alliance have been killed. The US says it's in response to attacks on US forces and Saudi oil facilities. Back here in Australia, a new report shows just one of the 19 Closing the Gap targets has been met, 5 years out from the 2031 deadline. The annual data compilation report shows another three targets remain on track, while four are worsening. Child development, adult imprisonment, out-of-home care and suicide rate targets are all heading in the wrong direction. Productivity Commissioner Selwyn Button says governments should embrace Indigenous grassroots initiatives.
10: Where there's investment that's going in to community-led solutions, we're seeing progress. And what we're suggesting to government is to take that logic and apply it to other areas, particularly for those worsening areas.
8: Testing has confirmed the H5 bird flu strain is spreading amongst native wildlife. Analysis of 11 detections in South Australia has led to scientists concluding the virus has been transmitted locally. One Nation will introduce a bill to Parliament aimed at blocking Australians linked to Islamic State from returning home. The proposed laws would tighten terror-related bail rules, expand passport cancellation powers, and make it easier to issue temporary exclusion orders. And Australians will soon have access to a diagnostic blood test for Alzheimer's disease. The Therapeutic Goods Administration has approved a blood plasma test, which experts say could transform early detection and treatment. Australia remains firmly on top of the Commonwealth Games leaderboard with over 40 gold medals. Athletes Monique Hanlon and Mia Gross have both booked a spot in the women's 200-metre heat semi-finals. Gross won her heat, clocking 23.21 seconds, crediting a bit of help from the broadcast gear.
11: I thought I came off the bed pretty well. And there was like the TV thing on the side. I thought that was my competitor. It's like, no, run. So it's kind of good that my competitor was right there next to me.
8: That audio thanks to Channel 7. And that's the latest news update from the Capital Radio Newsroom. I'm Tia Priest-Willamott.
12: Continuing with GNFM local news, thanks to John Douglas Priceline Pharmacy. I'm Caitlin Lewis. The member for Goulburn has slammed the state corrections minister after he confirmed the government would not walk back plans to close the old Goulburn jail. Annalak Chantavong met with councilman Nina Dillon earlier this week, where he said the decision was final and wouldn't be reviewed. Wendy Tuckerman told GNFM she's feeling for the community.
13: I am absolutely gutted about the fact that implementation has already begun. We were given a guarantee by the minister that no implementation of any change would occur until after there was a six-month consultation period. Clearly, that is just not happening, and I'm feeling absolutely gutted for the officers involved.
12: A Goulburn resident is pushing for heritage protection in the region to receive a 20% cut of a renewable energy community benefit sharing fund. Council has released a draft policy on the fund for public comment, which is based on the idea of wider community benefit in the LGA. Jane Reardon spoke at the most recent council meeting, arguing that the fund be carved out for heritage protection, as reported by the Goulburn Post. And the Goulburn Regional Art Gallery is launching a new exhibition, Throughline, tomorrow. The event is free to all and RSVPs can be made through the Eventbrite website. It will be opened by guest speaker Jennifer Lamb, OAM, the inaugural director of the Art Gallery. The exhibition is on display at the gallery from July 31 to September 12. Checking sport news now, and the Raiders have made a move to lock in Hudson Young down in the capital. Sydney Morning Herald is reporting the Raiders have offered Young a multi-million dollar three-year extension as his teammate Morgan Smithies will join Perth next season. With the NRL's salary cap forecast to rise to at least $15 million from 2028, Young's total extension is expected to be worth around $3 million. Meanwhile, it's also believed Chevy Stewart's options have been taken up for the 2027 season, while Atta Mariotta is committed to the Raiders until the end of 2028. That's the latest GNFM local news. If you have a local news lead, go to gnfm.com.au and click local news. I'm Caitlin Lewis.
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12: The cheapest unleaded 91 in Goulburn is at the Metro on Clinton Street at $1.83 a litre. Cheapest diesel is at the Goulburn Gateway on Sydney Road and Common Street, selling at $2.27 a litre.
1: GNFM Goulburn local weather. 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
0: Morning frost, mostly sunny and 11 today. Tomorrow, sunny and 13. Saturday, morning frost, cloudy and 14. Sunday, partly cloudy and 14. Goulburn on top of 11 today, currently minus 2. Braywood on top of 12, currently minus 2. And Canberra expecting 12, also at the moment, minus 2.
1: 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Now, thanks to Goulburn Country Motors, the classic breakfast with Craig Pritchard.

classic Jay and a Tham. It's the classic breakfast thanks to Goulburn Country Motors and Goulburn Suzuki. The popular Suzuki Swift Hybrid is affordable, economical and available right now. Michael Cimbello and Maniac. It's 11 past 6. It's time to do this morning's morning queue. All thanks to Kosciuszko's Chalet Hotel Charlotte Pass. Experience all-inclusive luxury in a snowbound paradise. Now, today, if you're a Spider-Man fan, well, you'll be heading off to the cinemas because the brand new Spider-Man movie opens up. Brand new day. It's the fourth Tom Holland Spider-Man movie, and it pretty much puts him into a new phase. But it has all the stars of the original trilogy that he did, and they're back again. The only thing is, in this one, they don't know who he is, because if you remember the last Spider-Man movie, they all forgot who he was because he was in a parallel universe. Anyhow, the reports coming out is that this one is probably the best of the Tom Holland movies, so we've got a lot to look forward to. Now, before I ask you for your favourite Spider-Man, let's bring back some memories and go way back to the Spider-Man cartoon from the 70s.

yes, I feel so much better now. Spider-Man, that theme and that cartoon was one of my favourites as a kid. And ever since that cartoon had wanted that Spider-Man movie, and now we've had three different Spider-Mans and Tom Holland. Well, it's amazing how many Spider-Mans he's done. If you add up what he's also done in other MCU universe movies, he's certainly the one who's done the most Spider-Mans. But this being his fourth Spider-Man standalone movie certainly does make him the one that is the, the most credited Spider-Man in history. But yeah, from what I've heard, this is a great Spider-Man movie. But who is your favourite Spider-Man? Now, we've got a couple of votes so far for Tobey Maguire, who was the original Spider-Man in those first three. Andrew Garfield's got a couple of votes, but Tom Holland does seem to have the most votes so far already. Anyhow, what's your favourite Spider-Man? The first one, the second one, or the one that we've currently got? Let me know, 4822 1368, or go to our JNFM Facebook page, Forever Classic JNFM.

0: Forever Classic, Deanna Thammer, 107.7. It is the Classic Breakfast, thanks to Goulburn Country Motors, Dire Straits and Walk of Life from that fantastic album that I never get sick of, Brothers in Arms. 18 past 6. Hey, have a listen to this robot story. XPeng, which is a Chinese company, has unveiled Iron, a 173-centimetre tall humanoid robot designed to take over everyday customer-facing jobs in showrooms, offices and factories. Oh, great. Powered by the same AI that runs XPeng's autonomous driving tech, Iron can greet customers, answer questions, walk them around a car, hand out water and open doors, and essentially doing the full sales assistant routine for hours without a break. XPeng plans to deploy 1,000 robots across its own facilities before selling them globally, including hopes to bring them to Australia very soon. The same AI system also powers XPeng's robo-taxi program, which the company wants to expand into Australia as driverless vehicles become viable. So if you thought we were far from the future here in Australia because we're far away from everything, no, we're not. China expects, just like they have with their cars that have pretty much flooded the market here in Australia, to do the same with their robots. So before long, Australia could be, well, one of those places where you walk down the street and say good morning or good afternoon to a robot who's heading back to the office. Forever Classic, Deanna Thammer.
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7: 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Morning frost, mostly sunny and 11 today. Tomorrow, sunny and 13. Saturday, morning frost, cloudy and 14. And Sunday, partly cloudy and 14. Goulburn on top of 11 today, currently minus 1. Braywood on top of 12, currently minus 2. And Canberra expecting 12 at the moment on minus 1. 23 past 6, Forever Classic, GNFM.

0: 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Coming up after 6:30, I want your favourite Spider-Man with our morning cue. And a New York school has paused a plan to deploy human-like AI robot teachers after backlash. 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
2: 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Down towards the Capital past Lake George, no problems. We've got some pretty thick fog with alpine conditions now in effect in the snowy mountains for the Kosciuszko National Park change must be carried throughout winter. To Yass, watch out with all day roadworks. 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The latest traffic on Forever Classic, GNFM 107.7.
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2: From the Capital Radio Newsroom, good morning. I'm Tia Priest-Willamott. Federal Treasurer Jim Chalmers is warning recent developments in the Middle East have not yet been factored into inflation data. Australia's headline inflation rate for the year to June was 3.8%, below RBA expectations. Mr. Chalmers says recent escalations in the Gulf have made the outlook for the rest of the year more complex.
3: We know that inflation is still higher than we would like it to be. We know that the war in the Middle East and the uncertain developments, even in the last couple of weeks, risks that outlook as well. But in the circumstances that we find ourselves in, these numbers today are encouraging.
2: The United States and Saudi Arabia have launched new joint strikes on Iraq. It's believed at least 20 members of an Iraqi former paramilitary alliance have been killed. The US says it's in response to attacks on US forces and Saudi oil facilities. Back here in Australia, a new report shows just one of the 19 closing the gap targets has been met, 5 years out from the 2031 deadline. The annual data compilation report shows another three targets remain on track, while four are worsening. Child development, adult imprisonment, out-of-home care and suicide rate targets are all heading in the wrong direction. Productivity Commissioner Selwyn Button says governments should embrace Indigenous grassroots initiatives.
4: Where there's investment that's going in to community-led solutions, we're seeing progress. And what we're suggesting to government is to take that logic and apply it to other areas, particularly for those worsening areas.
2: Testing has confirmed the H5 bird flu strain is spreading amongst native wildlife. Analysis of 11 detections in South Australia has led to scientists concluding the virus has been transmitted locally. One Nation will introduce a bill to Parliament aimed at blocking Australians linked to Islamic State from returning home. The proposed laws would tighten terror-related bail rules, expand passport cancellation powers, and make it easier to issue temporary exclusion orders. And Australians will soon have access to a diagnostic blood test for Alzheimer's disease. The Therapeutic Goods Administration has approved a blood plasma test, which experts say could transform early detection and treatment. Australia remains firmly on top of the Commonwealth Games leaderboard with over 40 gold medals. Athletes Monique Hanlon and Mia Gross have both booked a spot in the women's 200-metre heat semi-finals. Gross won her heat clocking 23.21 seconds, crediting a bit of help from the broadcast gear.
5: I felt like I'm right off the bed pretty well. And I was like, the TV thing on the side, I thought that was my competitor. I was like, no, run. So it's kind of good that my competitor was right there next to me.
2: That audio thanks to Channel 7. And that's the latest news update from the Capital Radio Newsroom. I'm Tia Priest-Willamott.
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6: The cheapest unleaded 91 in Goulburn is at the Metro on Clinton Street at $1.83 a litre. Cheapest diesel is at the Goulburn Gateway on Sydney Road and Common Street, selling at $2.27 a litre.
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7: Morning frost, mostly sunny and 11 today. Tomorrow, sunny and 13. Saturday, morning frost, cloudy and 14. And Sunday, partly cloudy and 14. Gold on top of 11 today, currently minus 1. Braywood on top of 12, currently minus 2. Canberra expecting 12 at the moment on minus 1.
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Forever Classic, Dean and Fan, the Classic Breakfast, thanks to Golden Country Motors and Eurythmics. Thorn on my side, it's 21-7. Time to do the morning cue, and this morning we're doing it, of course, thanks to Kosciuszko Chalet Hotel, Charlotte Pass. Experience all-inclusive luxury in a snowbound paradise. But there's a brand new Spider-Man movie that's just hit the cinemas. It opens up today, and the reviews coming in say it's the best Tom Holland Spider-Man movie yet. It's apparently a really personal journey, and is more like the Tobey Maguire Spider-Man movie. So that sounds like a good thing. Who could argue with that? Of course, Tom Holland has been in the most Spider-Man movies of anybody else. You add up one, he's now done four standalone Spider-Man movies, but he's also done about another five movies in the MCU universe. So I think this is about his 10th appearance as Spider-Man, which is amazing. Anyhow, the others were pretty good too. I've got to admit, I loved all the Spider-Mans in their own certain ways, but who was your favourite Spider-Man? Tobey Maguire, Andrew Garfield, or Tom Holland? Well, this hour we've got Lisa voting for Tobey Maguire, Mark's gone for Andrew Garfield, Robin's gone for Tobey Maguire, and Michelle's gone for Tom Holland. So it's a bit of a mixed bag, although Tobey Maguire seems to have the most votes so far. But what about you? Who's your favourite Spider-Man? 4822 1368, or go to our GNFM Facebook page. 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

0: FM, it is the classic breakfast thanks to Goulburn Country Motors and trade-ins are welcome. So the big one just got even bigger at Goulburn Nissan. All right, now it seems to be the morning of AI robot stories this morning because we've got another one here. A rural New York school district has hit pause on its plan to introduce Sally, a human-like AI robot teacher, after parents, teachers and state officials raised serious concerns. The district bought the $60,000 robot to help students learn robotics and tech skills with hopes that Sally could explain concepts, assist with troubleshooting and give hands-on experience maintaining advanced hardware. But backlash grew quickly and teachers objected to the robot's manufacturer being tied to a company that also produces hyper-realistic sex dolls, arguing such a connection has no business in our classroom. State officials questioned data privacy, noting that the robot had been described as a tutoring platform, raising fears it might collect student information despite district assurance it wouldn't record audio, video or send data back to the company. Of course, it doesn't help that it actually does look like a sex robot with a black suit on that makes her look more like the Black Widow. Not exactly the teacher that you want teaching your kids, particularly if it's a robot. Although, well, remember the days of being hot for your teacher? You certainly would be for this one. It's 15 to 7, Forever Classic, GNFM.
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0: 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It's a classic breakfast thanks to Goulburn Country Motors. 11 to 7. Morning frost, mostly sunny in 11 today. Tomorrow, sunny in 13. Saturday, morning frost, cloudy in 14. And Sunday, partly cloudy in 14. Goulburn at top of 11 today, currently minus 1. Braidwood at top of 12, currently minus 3. Canberra expecting 12. At the moment, on 0. 11 to 7. 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

The classic DNFM is the classic breakfast thanks to Golan Country Motors, 8 to 7. And just a reminder that after 8 this morning, the DNFM at Celebrity Voices is back thanks to Golan Workers Club when we're up to $900. Three voices remaining and we've got four clues. Now, one's from the UK and is very controversial. One's an action star and one has more than 100 movies to their name. See if you can work out who these guys are. Who could they be? You can let me know after 8 o'clock this morning on 4822 1368 and have a chance at $900 thanks to the Golan Workers Club. Amazing variety of $14 lunch deals every weekday. Forever classic, GNFM.

0: 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The Clash and Rock the Casbah. It's 3 to 7. Coming up after 7, your favourite Spider-Man with the morning cue. And Pet Tarot takes off in South Korea, where now you can actually talk to your pets on the other side. Forever Classic, D&F.
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2: Travelling up from Eaglehawk through to Collector northbound by the Federal Harbour, we take you 26 minutes. A steady run from Boxers Creek outbound onto the Hume Motorway, running well through Maroolan and into Putney's River. Travel time all clear northbound out of Welby onto the Hume Motorway to Campbelltown in Sydney, taking 46 minutes this morning. There's more ways to go electric with Toyota, with hybrids, plug-in hybrids and battery electric vehicles. 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I'm Rook Shear with the latest traffic on Forever Classic, GNFM 107.7.
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0: Doc, we're in big trouble. There's LEDs out all over the dash. The wiring's shorting out all over the place. The UHF radio shot. The flux capacitor's doing what a flux capacitor shouldn't. And would it kill you to add some air conditioning?
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5: From the Capital Radio Newsroom, good morning. I'm Tia Priest-Willamott. Two firefighters have died battling wildfires on the island of Crete as blazes cause havoc across southern Europe. Josh Bavis reports.
6: Wildfires on Crete, near the historic tourist town of Rethymno, though, have claimed the lives of two firefighters who'd become trapped by a 15-kilometre fire front. There are also fires currently burning on other Greek islands too, like on Paros and Lesbos. A fire in western Turkey came so close to a hospital today, it had to be evacuated. In southwest France, 60,000 people have been allowed to return to their neighbourhoods in Gironde, but there's still an active threat for other areas close to Bordeaux, with heatwave conditions pushing emergency services to their limits. In the UK, half of England is now drought declared after what's set to be the driest July on record.
5: Australia's four largest banks believe the RBA may be finished with interest rate hikes off the back of new inflation figures. The nation's headline inflation rate for the year to June was 3.8%, below RBA expectations. Major banks predict the cash rate could now be held steady, with a cut possible from as early as May next year. The coal industry says it has contributed about $165 billion to the Australian economy in the 2024-25 financial year. Coal Australia's first annual report suggests the sector created more than 780,000 jobs over the same period. Chief Executive Stuart Bocking says it remains an important industry.
7: Across the last financial year in New South Wales, the government's own strategic statement on coal indicated that across the broader financial year, 60% of our electricity as we sit here today on average was generated by coal.
5: And a new poll has revealed Australians trust each other less in 2026 than any other point this decade. The ANU survey shows interpersonal trust sits at 5.3 on a scale of 1 to 10. Professor Nicholas Biddle says respondents who are over 55, university educated or employed were generally more trusting.
8: But I think it comes partly down to that kind of experiences of positive interactions with others and the extent to which people are kind of engaging with people who are likely to provide kind of positive interactions with them.
5: Aussie sprinter Lachlan Kennedy has advanced to the 200-metre semi-finals at the Commonwealth Games less than a day after he claimed silver and broke the Australian 100-metre record in Glasgow. Kennedy says it's been a crazy 24 hours.
9: I'm just trying to, you know, keep my head down. Got a relay to do. Had today, so trying to stay as focused as I can. But you know, I'm pretty happy with whatever happens.
5: That audio thanks to Channel 7. Australia now has over 100 medals. And that's the latest news update from the Capital Radio Newsroom. I'm Tia Priest-Willamott.
10: Continuing with GNFM local news, thanks to John Douglas Priceline Pharmacy. I'm Caitlin Lewis. The State Corrections Minister has responded to reports of the closure at the Old Goulburn Jail. Councilmember Nina Dillon took to social media on Tuesday to share the news that the government will not reverse its decision to close the precinct. In a statement to GNFM, Minister Analak Chantavong said every decision the government makes is guided by community safety and that there will be no forced redundancies or relocations. Minister Chantavong says keeping the wings open would result in officers working in conditions that experts recommend be phased out. The midwifery group practice model at Goulburn Base Hospital is celebrating 2 years of service. Under the model, women receive care from a known primary midwife throughout their pregnancy, birth and up to 2 weeks after birth. Since the team was established in December 2024, almost 200 women have received care. And the Upper Lachlan Shire Library Service is inviting locals to discover everything their local library has to offer today during Open Doors, Open Books, Open Minds. It's part of a statewide initiative led by the New South Wales Public Libraries Association. At libraries in the Shire, locals can enjoy scavenger hunts, decorating their own library bag, taking a selfie with the giant library card and learning more from their local librarians. Council Mayor Paul Culhane told GNFM the libraries are a strong point for the region.
1: We've had a couple of really great library managers, and what they've really done so effectively in the last 10 years is to increase the services that libraries give beyond the traditional book lending and putting in lots of activities for young people.
10: Looking at sport today, the Canberra Raiders are taking it one game at a time as they make a late-season finals push. They take on the Panthers in a Miracle in Mudgee rematch this Saturday at 5:30pm. Hooker Tom Starling says the team is meshing well.
11: It's always good getting a win, and we've strung a few together, which, we started the season, we were struggling to put them back-to-back. So, it's good that we've got some good troops back now, and Big Pup's back and a few others.
10: That's the latest GNFM local news. If you have a local news lead, go to gnfm.com.au and click local news. I'm Caitlin Lewis.
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10: The cheapest unleaded 91 in Goulburn is at the Metro on Clinton Street at $1.83 a litre. Cheapest diesel is at the Goulburn Gateway on Sydney Road and Common Street, selling at $2.27 a litre.
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13: Morning frost, mainly sunny and a top of 11 today. Tomorrow, sunny and 13. Saturday, morning frost, cloudy and 14. And Sunday, partly cloudy and 14. Goulburn a top of 11 today, currently minus 1. Braidwood a top of 12, currently minus 3. And Canberra expecting 12 at the moment on 0.
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the classic DNFM. It's the classic breakfast thanks to Goldwyn Country Motors, and time to do the morning queue. And of course, we're doing that thanks to Kosciuszko Chalet Hotel Charlotte Pass. Experience all-inclusive luxury in a snowbound paradise. And this morning, with the brand new Spider-Man movie opening up in cinemas, I want to know your favourite Spider-Man. And it would appear that there's a couple that are pretty close to each other. The original one, Toby. Sean says the first, the best, the only. Paul's gone for Tom Holland because he's enjoyed his journey so far, both with all his standalone movies and also the MCU movies. And Wayne has gone for Toby Maguire. So Toby Maguire's in front just, followed by Tom Holland, and only a couple so far for Andrew Garfield. So there you go. And from what I've heard, the reviews are saying that this is the best Tom Holland Spider-Man movie yet, and really gets personal with him. So if you're a big Spider-Man fan, you might want to head to the cinemas this weekend and grab that popcorn. But right now, if you haven't already, grab a phone, 4822 1368, or go to our our Facebook page and give us your opinion of who your favourite Spider-Man is. And we'll add them all up throughout the morning. Forever Classic, DNFM.

0: Forever Classic, Dan Atham. It's the Classic Breakfast thanks to Goulburn Country Motors and Ice House. When they were actually known as the Flowers and had an album called Ice House and We Can Get Together. And apparently there was an American band that called themselves the Flowers, so they had to change from the Flowers, and they decided, well, okay, we'll change the name to what our first album was actually called. And, of course, Ivor Davis was really the only one who continued on Ice House after that. The other members left the band. It's 17 past 7. I hope your Thursday mornings got off to a great start. And, well, here's an interesting story for pet lovers. And I lost my dog a couple of years ago. And I've got to say, if I had a chance to be able to talk to my dog in the afterlife, I certainly would. Well, now apparently you can. Business is booming for South Korean fortune tellers who offer a rather unique service, tarot card reading for pets. The peculiar trend is reportedly developed as a result of a significant increase in animal ownership amongst the country's population, as more and more South Koreans have made pets part of their families. A strong desire to know the inner thoughts and feelings of their furry friends has emerged, prompting savvy soothsayers to actually step in and help. Mirroring a reading for humans, a typical session involves an owner bringing their pet to a fortune teller's shop and having the animal pick among the cards laid out before them. The resident mystic then offers an interpretation of the choice, presumably providing a glimpse into the creature's mind. That's the thing. I mean, does it mean that dogs, all of a sudden, when they go over to the other side, can talk English? Or does it mean that the fortune teller can actually talk pets language? I mean, it seems rather unusual that when we're here together in the real life, you can't, but as soon as they go to the afterlife, you can. Anyhow, best of luck to them, and, well, I reckon there'd probably be a few pet fortune tellers here in Australia, so I suppose the next best thing is to Google it and check it out for yourself and see how it goes. 19 past 7, Forever Classic, Dan FM.
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0: 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The Classic Breakfast thanks to Goulburn Country Motors. Morning frost, mostly sunny and 11 today. Tomorrow sunny and 13. Saturday morning frost, cloudy and 14. And Sunday, partly cloudy and 14. Goulburn on top of 11 today, currently minus 1. Braywood on top of 12, currently minus 3. And Canberra expecting 12. 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

0: 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Craig Prittar with the Classic Breakfast, thanks to Goulburn Country Motors and Nita Jimmy. Goulburn Suzuki has both 3-door and 5-door Jimmys in stock for immediate delivery. Coming up after 7.30, I've got Jade from the Crookwell Vet Clinic, and we've got another animal talk. And today it's all about euthanasia. 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
2: A problem-free run from Goulburn through to Crookwell via Crookwell Road will take you 34 minutes this morning. A problem-free looking good through Collector via the Federal Highway from Goulburn will take you 24 minutes. Travel time on the Hume Motorway out of Welby Northbound towards Campbelltown in Sydney taking 46 minutes this morning. It's time to complete your census. 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I'm Brooke Shea with the latest traffic on Forever Classic GNFM 107.7.
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10: 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I'm Tia Priest-Willamott.

0: Two firefighters have died battling wildfires on the island of Crete as blazes cause havoc across southern Europe. Josh Bavis reports.
1: Wildfires on Crete, near the historic tourist town of Wrethym, though, have claimed the lives of two firefighters who'd become trapped by a 15-kilometre fire front. There are also fires currently burning on other Greek islands too, like on Paros and Lesbos. A fire in western Turkey came so close to a hospital today, it had to be evacuated. In southwest France, 60,000 people have been allowed to return to their neighbourhoods in Gironde, but there's still an active threat for other areas close to Bordeaux, with heatwave conditions pushing emergency services to their limits. In the UK, half of England is now drought declared after what's set to be the driest July on record.
0: Australia's four largest banks believe the RBA may be finished with interest rate hikes off the back of new inflation figures. The nation's headline inflation rate for the year to June was 3.8%, below RBA expectations. Major banks predict the cash rate could now be held steady, with a cut possible from as early as May next year. The coal industry says it has contributed about $165 billion to the Australian economy in the 2024-25 financial year. Coal Australia's first annual report suggests the sector created more than 780,000 jobs over the same period. Chief Executive Stuart Bocking says it remains an important industry.
2: Across the last financial year in New South Wales, the government's own strategic statement on coal indicated that across the broader financial year, 60% of our electricity as we sit here today on average was generated by coal.
0: And a new poll has revealed Australians trust each other less in 2026 than any other point this decade. The ANU survey shows interpersonal trust sits at 5.3 on a scale of 1 to 10. Professor Nicholas Biddle says respondents who are over 55, university educated or employed were generally more trusting.
3: But I think it comes partly down to that kind of experiences of positive interactions with others and the extent to which people are kind of engaging with people who are likely to provide kind of positive interactions with them.
0: Aussie sprinter Lachlan Kennedy has advanced to the 200-metre semi-finals at the Commonwealth Games less than a day after he claimed silver and broke the Australian 100-metre record in Glasgow. Kennedy says it's been a crazy 24 hours.
4: I'm just trying to, you know, keep my head down. Got a relay to do. Had today, so trying to stay as focused as I can. But you know, I'm pretty happy with whatever happens.
0: That audio, thanks to Channel 7. Australia now has over 100 medals. And that's the latest news update from the Capital Radio newsroom. I'm Tia Priest-Willamott.
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6: The cheapest unleaded 91 in Goulburn is at the Metro on Clinton Street at $1.83 a litre. Cheapest diesel is at the Goulburn Gateway on Sydney Road and Common Street, selling at $2.27 a litre.
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8: Morning frost, mainly sunny and a top of 11 today. Tomorrow, sunny and 13. Saturday, morning frost, cloudy and 14. And Sunday, partly cloudy and 14. Goulburn a top of 11 today, currently minus 1. Braidwood a top of 12, currently minus 3. And Canberra expecting 12 at the moment on 0.
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It's the Classic Breakfast, thanks to Golden Country Martyrs, Duran Duran and Hungry Like a Wolf. 22 to 8. Hey, just a quick look at this morning's morning queue and your favourite Spider-Man. And at the moment, Tobey Maguire is by far winning. Tom Holland in second and Andrew Garfield coming in third place at the moment. Who's your favourite Spider-Man? Let me know. 4822 1368 or go to our DNFM Facebook page. 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

0: Rover Classic, DNFM, Craig Pritchard with you. Thanks to Golden Country Motors, it's the Classic Breakfast. Brian Adams and Run to You. It's 18 to 8. Up next, we'll check out Animal Talk with Jade from Crookwell Vet Clinic.
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0: Hey, it's on again, the Great Windalama Cake Auction, and it's on Saturday the 8th of August at the Windalama Hall. All proceeds are going to Can Assist Cancer Care Goulburn. There'll be a free sausage sizzle and a soft drink for the kids, a raffle for Can Assist, and a collection of the most marvellous cakes up for auction. The perfect day out, full of fun and supporting a local charity held at the Windalama Hall. That's the 8th of August, commencing at 11:30 with a sizzle, and the bid starts at 1 p.m. for the auction.
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0: Welcome to Animal Talk, and today we're discussing one of the most emotional and difficult decisions anyone with a pet may face: quality of life and euthanasia. And joining me again is Dr. Jay Costello from Crookwell Veterinary Hospital. Thank you, Jay, for being here.
2: Thank you for having me, Craig. Yeah, and this topic is really important and one that many pet owners will face at some point throughout their pet's life.
0: Yeah, and when people hear the word euthanasia, they often think of giving up on their pet. Is that a fair way to look at it?
2: Not at all. I find euthanasia is never about giving up. It's about preventing unnecessary pain and suffering. So it is one of the most compassionate and selfless decisions we as pet owners can make for our pets.
0: Yeah, so how do you know when it's the right time?
2: This is a question I get asked a lot, and there is no right or wrong answer. I find that you know your pet best and will make the right decision for your pet. So the best advice I can give is consider your pet's quality of life. And we as humans always like to put that value or that number to most situations in life. So I find a good little analogy is that if your pet is having more bad days than good days, so for example, if they're having 4 bad days and 3 good days in a week, then the decision is definitely getting pretty close.
0: Mm. And how do you help owners determine whether their pets still have a good quality of life?
2: So I do encourage owners to think about their pet's daily experiences. And so is your pet comfortable? Are they still eating and drinking? Can they move around without like significant pain? And do they still enjoy the activities, although maybe slightly reduced, that they used to love? So they're the really important fact. Is your pet enjoying their life? That's the main thing.
0: Yeah, and many owners worry they're making the decision either too early or too late, don't they?
2: Absolutely, they definitely do. And I hear that, you know, in every consultation when we're talking about quality of life and euthanasia. So unfortunately, there's no perfect moment. We often work closely with the families to assess, you know, your pet's condition, discussing their comfort and considering what the coming days or weeks might likely to look like. And the goal is to make that thoughtful decision based on the animal's welfare rather than waiting till they're in that severe crisis, whether that be, you know, severe congestive heart failure or, you know, they just haven't been eating for a week or, you know, those things. We don't want them to get there. We want them to go out on a bit of a nice note where they're not miserable or in that crisis.
0: Mm. So what happens during the euthanasia procedure itself?
2: So we aim to make this process as peaceful as possible. So here at Crookwell Vets, we have a little dedicated room for our pets and owners to use that is comfortable and allows our owners to spend as little or as much time as they like before and after the process. So it's not a place where we want you to feel rushed or uncomfortable. Owners can choose whether they wish to stay with their pets, and this is obviously a personal decision. I do find that a lot of our owners do, but some people don't. And, you know, that's a personal decision that you also make. But we also do offer home euthanasias at Crookwell Vets as well, so that's often a thing that we can offer for you too. So some people like to do it at their house. But say if you've done it in the clinic, we'll take your pet out the back to place a cannula directly into their bloodstream. And this is the most pain that your pet will experience throughout the whole process. And what this allows us to do is for you and your pet to be comfortable and us not have to restrain your pet in that sort of, you know, delicate time. So if you want your pet to lie on your lap or lie on the floor, this allows us to do everything from a distance.
0: And do you sedate them before?
2: It's really dependent on the pet and how the owner feels. So if a pet is highly stressed, I definitely will sedate because we don't want to make that more stressful.
0: No.
2: But in most cases, I personally don't sedate very often. But and then so once the family's ready, we use quite an old anaesthetic agent. So we are, I suppose, putting them to sleep, like under a general anaesthetic, which is obviously over that rainbow bridge. And this is often known as the green dream, and we administer that, and the pet passes away quite peacefully. And this can be very quick, from like seconds to minutes.
0: Well, once again, thanks for having a chat to us. And again, if they want to get in contact with you about anything regarding animals, what do they do?
2: Absolutely. So Crook or Vets, we're here available for anybody in any situations for large and small animals. And, you know, our number is 4832 1977. We are available 24 hours a day.
0: All right. Thanks, Jade, and great talking with you.
2: You too, Craig. Have a good day.
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0: Throw the classic D in a family. It's 8 to 8. The classic breakfast thanks to Goulburn Country Motors, the home of Toyota, Nissan, Suzuki and MG. And it looks as though it's going to be morning frost, but mainly sunny this afternoon with 11 degrees. Sunny tomorrow and 13. Saturday morning frost, cloudy and 14. And Sunday partly cloudy and 14. Goulburn top of 11 today, currently minus 2. Braywood top of 12, currently minus 2. And Canberra expecting 12 at the moment on 0. 8 to 8, Forever Classic, JNFM.

0: On the DNFM birthday book, thanks to Carpal One Golden for the 30th of July, and a big happy 5th birthday to Charlie Scott. Love from Mum, Dad and Elsie. And also one for yesterday, happy 7th birthday to Sophia from all the family, and hope you had a great day. And you're both on the draw now for $25. Thanks to Carpal One Golden tomorrow, as we do every Friday. Now, if you want to get a name in the birthday book, 4821 3377 during office hours, or just go to gnfm.com.au.
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2: Into Yass, a bit of congestion building with ongoing roadworks at 60 kilometre speed drops either side of the Hume Highway at Folder Avenue. The Federal Highway getting a 48-minute travel time through to Eaglehawk from Goulburn this morning to Goulburn Town Centre, bunching up Lagoon Street all directions to Sydney Road. However, that's moving really well both ways out to the Hume Highway through Foxes Creek. 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
10: From the Capital Radio Newsroom, good morning. I'm Tia Priest-Willamott. A new report shows just one of the 19 Closing the Gap targets has been met, 5 years out from the 2031 deadline. The annual data compilation report shows another three targets remain on track, while child development, adult imprisonment, out-of-home care and suicide rate targets are all heading in the wrong direction. Productivity Commissioner Selwyn Button says governments should embrace Indigenous grassroots initiatives.
11: Where there's investment that's going in to community-led solutions, we're seeing progress. And what we're suggesting to government is to take that logic and apply it to other areas, particularly for those worsening areas.
10: A new health-led response model to mental health emergencies is being rolled out in New South Wales. People who call 000 during a crisis can be connected with experts who will assess their needs and put them in touch with the right care. Mental Health Minister Rose Jackson says it puts community safety first.
12: This is something that's been called for by police,
4: by mental health consumers, by the coronial inquest into the Bondi Junction stabbing, and it's going to put community safety front and centre and ensure that people get the care they need.
10: A Senate crossbencher says he will carefully review the details of a bill designed to make it harder for foreign fighters with links to ISIS to return to Australia. There are constitutional limits around governments blocking an Australian citizen returning, but Pauline Hanson wants to pass a bill that would tighten terror-related bail rules, expand passport cancellation powers, and make it easier to issue temporary exclusion orders. David Pocock has told Today he will engage in good faith with any bill put forward.
12: Got it last night. I'll be looking at the details of it. You know, the government currently has pretty extraordinary powers, and it seems like the parliament is giving the executive, the ministers of the day, more and more powers, which I have a bit of a problem with in principle.
10: And scientists have developed a tool to predict bowel cancer relapse risk in stage 2 patients. The AI algorithm uses images and written descriptions to give pathologists an assessment about next stage treatment options. La Trobe University PhD candidate Francis Magidson says it's designed to support but not replace clinical decision making.
13: The AI algorithm uses images and written descriptions to analyse routine pathology slides to identify patients at a greater risk of recurrent bowel cancer.
10: The swimming program has wrapped up at the Commonwealth Games with the final 2 gold medals going to Australia, this time in both the men's and women's 4x100m medley relays. Sydney FC has gone down to Tottenham in a penalty shootout at Allianz Stadium after finishing 1-1 in the Sydney Super Cup. And Alex de Minaur has defeated Stefanos Tsitsipas in the first round in Washington, setting up an all-Aussie clash against Cruz Hewitt. And that's the latest news update from the Capital Radio Newsroom. I'm Tia Priest-Willamott.
14: Continuing with GNFM local news, thanks to John Douglas, Priceline Pharmacy. I'm Caitlin Lewis. Member for Goulburn, Wendy Tuckerman, has accused the government of not listening to the community after it was revealed they fully intend to close the Goulburn jail. Mayor Nina Dillon met with Corrections Minister Anilak Chantavong earlier this week to discuss the matter. Mrs. Tuckerman spoke to GNFM saying the government aren't listening to locals.
15: Saying that no implementation will occur until that 6-month consultation period has finished, well, they're just hollow words. We now have a community absolutely gutted about this decision. We had more than 20,000 people sign a petition, and instead of listening, the Labor government just appears to have made up their mind months ago.
14: A new exhibition is coming to the Goulburn Regional Art Gallery tomorrow. Throughline brings together key works from the gallery's collection acquired over the past decade. The opening event is free to all, and RSVPs can be made through the Eventbrite website. The exhibition is on display at the gallery from July 31 to September 12. And the Hume Police District will be taking part in the Polar Plunge in support of Special Olympics Australia, and they're calling on the community to get behind them. Locals can either take the plunge with the officers or donate to the cause. It's all happening today with check-in at 5:30pm and the plunge taking place at 6. CEO of Special Olympics Australia, James O'Connor, says it's all for a very worthy cause.
16: This weekend's Polar Plunge is one of 26 events taking place across Australia, raising funds and awareness for Special Olympics Australia and helping create more opportunities for athletes with intellectual disability and autism.
14: Checking sport now, it was a brilliant start to Goulburn bowler Ellen Fife's title as she defeated Canadian and Clayton's Kelly McCarrahan 5-8, 8-5, 1-0 in her first sectional game at the Commonwealth Games. McCarrahan came out firing in the opening set, racing to an 8-0 buffer before Fife stormed back to gain the final 5 shots of the set. The local star will be back in action tomorrow against England's Catherine Rednall. That's the latest GNFM local news. If you have a local news lead, go to gnfm.com.au and click local news. I'm Caitlin Lewis.
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14: The cheapest unleaded 91 in Goulburn is at the Metro on Clinton Street at $1.83 a litre. Cheapest diesel is at the Goulburn Gateway on Sydney Road and Common Street, selling at $2.27 a litre.
17: On GNFM, live from Mount Selwyn Snow Resort, the latest snow and ski conditions.
18: This is Budgie Baker. Wind has eased a lot. Another 5 centimetres or snow of snow overnight, and a stack of snow making, plus a day that may have more sun than not. It's all falling into place for a good day out. Selwyn snow is settling from the snowmakers. New Chum Chair for the skiers and boarders will spin today with a nice little spot for the tobogganers on Easy Street. Charlotte Pass, Guthrie's Double Chair, Cozzy Triple Chair all spinning, getting skiers and boarders to some lovely fresh snow. Pulpit Tea Bar and Basin Pom are spinning as well. First timers riding that Cozzy carpet for all their fun. Perisher, lifts will open across 3 resort areas. Mount P should be a little bit better today. Centre Valley, Front Valley as well. Plenty of lifts in Blue Cow, some in Smigs, and nothing currently spinning in Guthiga. Trebo, the wind is east, so Basin and Carroll and a Cruiser will be the go again. Gunbarrel plus Anton's will get you some higher runs, including High Noon, and there's always Super Trail. Friday Flat, good for the first timers and the kids. 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
0: We pause now for the following funeral announcement for the late Julie Ann Alders. Family and friends of the late Julie Ann Alders are invited to attend her funeral service commencing at 11 a.m. tomorrow, Friday 31st of July, at St Luke's Anglican Church, Martin Street, Terralga. Funeral arrangements for the late Julie Ann Alders are in the hands of RJ Sydney Craig, 298 Sloane Street, Goulburn, phone 4821 2122.
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0: Morning frost, mainly sunny and a top of 11 today. Tomorrow, sunny and 13. Saturday, morning frost, cloudy and 14. And Sunday, partly cloudy and 14. Goulburn, a top of 11 today, currently minus 1. Braidwood, a top of 12, currently minus 3. And Canberra, expecting 12 at the moment on 0.
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0: It's 13 past 8. We've got $900 up for grabs this morning. Three voices remain and four clues. Now, one's from the UK and is also controversial. One's an action star and one has more than 100 movies to their name. 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
0: Thanks to Goulburn Workers Club. 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
2: 17 past 8. We've got $900 up for grabs this morning. Three voices remain. We've got four clues. One is controversial and from the UK. One's an action star and one has more than 100 movies. Who have I got here?
3: Emily.
2: Emily, how are you this morning?
3: Good, thanks. How are you?
2: Very good. Let's have a listen to those voices. Okay, I Love F is all that remains. What do you reckon?
3: Russell Howard.
2: No.
3: Jonathan Ross.
2: No.
3: And Michael McIntyre.
2: No, not there either. Thanks for trying, man.
3: Thanks.
2: All right, we'll get there eventually. Okay, let's have another listen to those voices. One more time. All right, let's take another call. Good morning.
4: Good morning.
2: Okay, what do you got for me this morning?
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2: No.
4: Ward Bond.
2: One more.
4: John Carradine.
2: No, not him either. All right, well, thanks for those. See you later. Okay, we still don't have a correct voice. And, well, it looks as though we'll try and work it out this afternoon again with Banksy around 20 past 4. 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
6: Forever Classic, dear and a fam, it's the classic breakfast thanks to Goulburn Country Motors, 23 past 8. Morning frost, mostly sunny and 11 today. Tomorrow's sunny and 13. Saturday morning frost, cloudy and 14. And Sunday, partly cloudy and 14. Goulburn on top of 11 today, currently 0. Braywood on top of 12, currently 0. And Canberra expecting 12. At the moment on 1 degree. 23 past 8, Forever Classic, dear and a fam.
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0: Greater Classic DNFM, it's the Classic Breakfast thanks to Goulburn Country Motors. Trade-ins are welcome. So the big one just got even bigger at Goulburn Nissan. The Buggles and Video Killed the Radio Star. It's 27 past 8. Coming up after 8.30, a wild moment where kids escape from a kindergarten. We'll check out this morning's Days of the Year calendar, and we'll also find out who your favourite Spider-Man was. 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
2: Pretty thick fog travelling on the Federal Highway southbound through Galactor past Lake George and towards the capital. Travel time, no problems northbound from Welby onto the Q motorway to Campbelltown and Sydney taking 46 minutes. Looking good outbound from Goulburn Town Centre onto Sydney Road, getting a good run both directions out to Boxers Creek onto the Q Highway. It's time to complete your census. 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Latest traffic on Forever Classic, GNFM 107.7.
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11: From the Capital Radio Newsroom, good morning. I'm Tia Priest-Willamott. A new report shows just one of the 19 Closing the Gap targets has been met, 5 years out from the 2031 deadline. The annual data compilation report shows another three targets remain on track, while child development

0: development, adult imprisonment, out-of-home care and suicide rate targets are all heading in the wrong direction. Productivity Commissioner Selwyn Button says governments should embrace Indigenous grassroots initiatives.
1: Where there's investment that's going in to community-led solutions, we're seeing progress. And what we're suggesting to government is to take that logic and apply it to other areas, particularly for those worsening areas.
0: A new health-led response model to mental health emergencies is being rolled out in New South Wales. People who call 000 during a crisis can be connected with experts who will assess their needs and put them in touch with the right care. Mental Health Minister Rose Jackson says it puts community safety first.
2: This is something that's been called for by police, by mental health consumers, by the coronial inquest into the Bondi Junction stabbing. And it's going to put community safety front and centre and ensure that people get the care they need.
0: A Senate crossbencher says he will carefully review the details of a bill designed to make it harder for foreign fighters with links to ISIS to return to Australia. There are constitutional limits around governments blocking an Australian citizen returning, but Pauline Hanson wants to pass a bill that would tighten terror-related bail rules, expand passport cancellation powers, and make it easier to issue temporary exclusion orders. David Pocock has told Today he will engage in good faith with any bill put forward.
3: Got it last night. I'll be looking at the details of it. You know, the government currently has pretty extraordinary powers, and it seems like the parliament is giving the executive, the ministers of the day, more and more powers, which I have a bit of a problem with in principle.
0: And scientists have developed a tool to predict bowel cancer relapse risk in stage 2 patients. The AI algorithm uses images and written descriptions to give pathologists an assessment about next stage treatment options. La Trobe University PhD candidate Francis Magidson says it's designed to support but not replace clinical decision making.
4: The AI algorithm uses images and written descriptions to analyse routine pathology slides to identify patients at a greater risk of recurrent bowel cancer.
0: The swimming program has wrapped up at the Commonwealth Games with the final 2 gold medals going to Australia, this time in both the men's and women's 4x100m medley relays. Sydney FC has gone down to Tottenham in a penalty shootout at Allianz Stadium after finishing 1-1 in the Sydney Super Cup. And Alex de Minaur has defeated Stefanos Tsitsipas in the first round in Washington, setting up an all-Aussie clash against Cruz Hewitt. And that's the latest news update from the Capital Radio Newsroom. I'm Tia Priest-Willamott.
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6: The cheapest unleaded 91 in Goulburn is at the Metro on Clinton Street at $1.83 a litre. Cheapest diesel is at the Goulburn Gateway on Sydney Road and Common Street, selling at $2.27 a litre.
5: GNFM Goulburn local weather. 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
7: Mostly sunny and 11 today. Tomorrow, sunny and 13. Saturday, morning frost, cloudy and 14. And Sunday, partly cloudy and 14. Goulburn atop of 11 today, currently 0. Braidwood atop of 12, currently 0. And Canberra expecting 12 at the moment on 1 degree.
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through the classic DNFM. It's the classic breakfast thanks to Goulburn Country Motors and Thinking Electric. 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We just had Dragon and Dreams of Ordinary Men. It's 21 to 9. Let's have a last look at this morning's morning queue, which was all about Spider-Man, because the new Spider-Man movie, Brand New Day, comes out of the cinemas today. And from what I've heard, the critics are really loving this movie, saying that it's more personal and is more like one of the original Tobey Maguire movies than the other ones that he's done. So definitely worth checking out by the sounds of things. The question I gave you this morning was, who's your favourite Spider-Man? Tobey Maguire, Andrew Garfield, or Tom Holland? Well, in the end, Tobey Maguire ended up with the most votes, and in the last hour, we had quite a few coming through for Tobey, but Tom Holland also got quite a few, only missed out by a couple of votes, followed by Andrew Garfield, who didn't get many at all. I'm surprised, but I suppose Tobey is the original, and we've got to know him over the years really well. And, of course, we've certainly got to know Tom Holland really well with the MCU, as well as his own standalone movie. So, yeah, go and check out the brand-new Spider-Man movie, Brand New Day. It's got some great reviews, so definitely a film worth checking out at the cinemas over the weekend, and good luck to you. Coming up next, we'll open up the Days of the Year calendar and find out what they've been celebrating around the world for today. It's 20 to 9.

0: Forever Classic DNFM. It's the classic breakfast thanks to Golden Country Motors and 1927. That's when I think of you. It's 17 to 9, and I'm just quickly, before we get into the National Days of the Year calendar and find out what people are celebrating around the world today, got a brand new competition that starts next Monday. Looking forward to this, and at 10 past 7 every morning in the breakfast as of next week, thanks to Golden Soldiers Club, we've got a new thing called Dead or Alive. Now, I'm going to pick out a famous name from the past, and you've got to tell me whether they are actually still living or no longer with us. And if you give me the correct answer, you've got a 50-50 chance you could pick up a gift voucher from Golden Soldiers Club. That kicks off on Monday. Make sure you're listening and up nice and early at around 10 past 7 every morning to have a go at Dead or Alive. Okay, let's open up the Days of the Year calendar. What are we celebrating today? Oh, it's National Cheesecake Day today. You've got to take part in that. And maybe National Chili Dog Day I could take part in as well for lunch. That sounds yummy. It's National Intern Day, Paperback Book Day, National Whistleblower Day, World Day Against Trafficking in Person, Share a Hug Day, National Father-in-Law Day, Earth Overshoot Day, International Digital Adoption Professionals Day, National Support Public Education Day, and International Day of Friendship. That sounds like a good one. Get in touch with friends you haven't been in touch with for a while again, and let them know how much you're still thinking of them. And it quite often happens that you have great friends and then life goes by and you realise you haven't seen them for 6 months. So maybe today you can, well, either get back to them on Facebook or give them a call. That's the things that we're celebrating around the world for the Days of the Year calendar for July 30. 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
0: Goulburn Menshed is open this Saturday and 67 Blackshaw Road, 9 a.m. until 1 o'clock. 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
0: 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It's the Classic Breakfast thanks to Goulburn Country Motors. 9 to 9. Morning frost, mostly sunny and 11 degrees today. Tomorrow sunny and 13. Saturday morning frost, cloudy and 14. Partly cloudy and 14 Sunday. And Goulburn at top today of 11, currently 2. Braywood at top of 12, currently 1. Canberra expecting 12 at the moment on 2 degrees. 9 to 9, Forever Classic, Dear Nathan.

0: Through the classic DNFM 107.7, the classic breakfast thanks to Goulburn Country Motors and the Goulburn Nissan Mid-Year Sale on now, some of their biggest deals ever. Coming up after 9 o'clock, it's a 30-minute music marathon to kickstart your work day with Phil Collins. And the Oils. Just a couple of the great songs that we'll have as part of our 30-minute music marathon coming up straight after 9. And the great thing is we've got a 30-minute music marathon every hour throughout your workday.
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2: Travel time looking good out of Goulburn. To Collector via the Federal Highway this morning will take you 24 minutes. Just take extra care travelling on the roads out there with some thick fog across the region. The Hume Highway running well in both directions between Bredelbin and at Gunning. Through Yass, ongoing roadworks causing delays now on the Hume Highway with 60km speed drops either side of the highway at Boulder Avenue. 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I'm Brooke Sheen with the latest traffic on Forever Classic GNFM 107.7.
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13: From the Capital Radio Newsroom, good morning. I'm Tia Priest-Willamott.
8: Federal Treasurer Jim Chalmers is warning recent developments in the Middle East have not yet been factored into inflation data. Australia's headline inflation rate for the year to June was 3.8%, which was below RBA expectations. Mr. Chalmers says recent escalations in the Gulf have made the outlook for the rest of the year more complex.
13: We know that inflation is still higher than we would like it to be. We know that the war in the Middle East and the uncertain developments, even in the last couple of weeks, risks that outlook as well. But in the circumstances that we find ourselves in, these numbers today are encouraging.
8: One Nation plans to introduce a bill blocking Australians linked to Islamic State from returning home. Nelson Scott reports.
14: Labor maintains it's been powerless to stop the return of 32 ISIS brides and their children this year, as they've all been Australian citizens. One Nation leader Pauline Hanson argues this is unacceptable and will introduce a bill to block citizens with links to Islamic State from coming home. The laws would tighten terror-related bail rules, expand passport cancellation powers, and make it easier for governments to issue temporary exclusion orders. Senator Hanson is now seeking the support of the crossbench in a bid to pass the bill when Parliament returns next month.
8: Testing has confirmed the H5 bird flu strain is spreading amongst native wildlife. Analysis of 11 detections in South Australia has led to scientists concluding the virus has been transmitted locally. And regulators have approved a new diagnostic blood test for Alzheimer's disease. It will work by detecting key brain proteins in just 18 minutes with about 90% accuracy. Dementia Australia's Dr. Michael Woodward says the milestone will transform early detection and treatment.
15: If we are found to have this protein, there are now trials that are looking at treatments that can remove that amyloid before there's any symptoms. Now, those trials have not yet been completed, but eventually we might be able to remove the amyloid before any symptoms and therefore basically never get the Alzheimer's that we're otherwise destined to get.
8: The Canberra Raiders are heading into Saturday's clash with the Panthers in Mudgee full of confidence after four straight wins. Last year's minor premiers still face an uphill battle to make the finals, sitting 4 points outside the eight with six rounds remaining. Coach Ricky Stewart has told Sports Today they're hitting their stride after getting players back from injury.
16: We lost a little bit of rhythm in our attack over the 4 or 5 weeks, 6 weeks that we were struggling and sort of come out of the back of not having any middles. I had to play middles on the edge and we were very short in the middle.
8: And at the Commonwealth Games, Australian boxer Paul Traynor has won through to the semi-finals in the men's 80-kilogram category, securing at least a bronze medal. The swimming program, meanwhile, has wrapped up with Australia netting a record 35 gold medals. And that's the latest news update from the Capital Radio Newsroom. I'm Tia Priest-Willamott.
17: Continuing with GNFM local news, thanks to John Douglas Priceline Pharmacy, I'm Caitlin Lewis. The State Corrections Minister has responded to a request for comment from GNFM regarding the closure of wings at the Old Goulburn Jail. Councilmember Nina Dillon took to social media on Tuesday to share the news that the government will not reverse its decision to close the precinct. In a statement to GNFM, Minister Analak Chantavong said every decision the government makes is guided by community safety and that there will be no forced relocations or redundancies. Minister Chantavong said keeping the wings open would result in officers working in conditions that experts recommend be phased out. Residents in the Upper Lachlan Shire are being encouraged to head to their local libraries today to check out Open Doors, Open Books, Open Minds. It's part of a statewide initiative led by the New South Wales Public Libraries Association, with libraries across the state welcoming visitors to explore the services, programs and opportunities available. Council Mayor Paul Culhane told GNFM it's clear that the libraries are a popular resource.
18: The numbers that go through the libraries shows the amount of engagement that we have in those and, that is terrific. And this is just another example of, where our library staff have looked outside the square and come up with ideas to keep young people having fun but also learning at the same time in a variety of areas.
17: And as the debate around renewable energy projects in the region continues, one resident is saying they could be used for heritage protection. As reported by the Goulburn Post, Jane Reardon is pushing for heritage protection in the Goulburn Mulwarrie to receive a 20% piece of a renewable energy community benefit sharing fund. Council has released a draft policy on the fund for public comment, which is based on the idea of wider community benefit in the LGA. Checking sport, the Canberra Raiders have a tough challenge ahead of them this Saturday as they take on the Panthers in Mudgee. Hooker Tom Starling says there's no guarantees of another miracle.
19: It's a different year, different team. They're a different team, we're a different team. We don't look back at last year. We're reviewing the game we played earlier down here when they put some points on us. So
17: 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If you have a local news lead, go to gnfm.com.au and click local news. I'm Caitlin Lewis.
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0: Mostly sunny and 11 today. Tomorrow, sunny and 13. Saturday, morning frost, cloudy and 14. And Sunday, partly cloudy and 14. Goulburn on top of 11 today, currently 3. Braidwood on top of 12, currently 2. And Canberra expecting 12 at the moment on 2 degrees.
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0: 107.7, Craig Pritchard with a 30-minute music marathon. U2 and Pride in the Name of Love, and can't wait for their new album to come out, which isn't too far away. They just released another new single last week, and I've got to say, it's great stuff. With the couple of EPs they released earlier this year, they're certainly writing great music still after all these years. Look at the weather, and mainly sunny with 11 degrees today. Tomorrow, sunny and 13. Saturday, morning frost, cloudy and 14. And Sunday, partly cloudy and 14. Goulburn atop of 11 today, currently on 4 degrees. Braidwood atop of 12, currently 3. And Canberra expecting 12 at the moment on 4 degrees. Coming up soon, some Yazoo. And all I ever knew, Forever Classic, JNFM.
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9: 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And I'm inviting you to the launch of our new book, Chance It, at GPAC on Saturday the 22nd of August. Now Ray Hadley will be doing the honours on the night. 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

0: 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Craig Pritchard with Berlin from the soundtrack of Top Gun and Take My Breath Away. Well, coming up after 10, it's time for Dixie to come in and give you a 30-minute music marathon, and he's got some communards on the way. And ABBA. And don't forget, after 4 this afternoon, Banksy's back and giving you a chance to win with GNFM Celebrity Voices around 20 past 4. 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
4: From the Capital Radio Newsroom, good morning. I'm Tia Priest-Willamott. A coalition senator says they will engage with a One Nation bill on returning foreign fighters in good faith. There are constitutional restrictions preventing governments blocking an Australian citizen returning, but Pauline Hanson wants to tighten terror-related bail rules, expand passport cancellation powers, and make it easier to issue temporary exclusion orders. National Senator Bridget McKenzie has told Today it shouldn't come to this.
5: I think it shows is it's not up to the crossbench or the Liberal and the National Party opposition to be drafting laws to keep Australians safe. That's actually the role of government.
4: Wildfires in southern Europe have burned an area four times the size of Paris. Two firefighters have died on the Greek island of Crete, with new blazes breaking out across western Turkey. The EU is now urging nations to boost emergency funding to fight accelerating climate risks. Responses to mental health emergencies in New South Wales are being overhauled in response to coronial recommendations into the Bondi stabbing attack. People who called 000 during a mental health crisis will now be provided with clinician support by a specialist team. Police will still attend emergency call-outs when public safety is at risk. Fresh figures suggest Australians are less trusting than they were in 2020. The ANU poll has found we are about 11% less